0: Sunday Dispatch. I'm in the area. I'm following his motor oil trail.
1: Seven Inspector, go ahead and get EMS and route as well. He's leaving.
2: You need an emergency.
1: Slow roll it. He's bleeding from the face.

0: 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Go ahead and run 27056259884.
1: 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Dispatch, Clinton Bob.
2: Go ahead.
1: Key holder, we have, there was negative contact. I do have a location note that says something about a Knox box, if you're familiar with that.
2: 10-4, we located it. We're at 10 for McAfee.
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1: Okay. 200 block Broad Street. Give me reference to the sushi place. Sushi place. Have PD out with the subject who's involved in an accident, who is bleeding from the face. They're requesting you. Not emergency.
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5: Hey, he just hit trees in a ditch. There's no property damage. I'm going to try to see where it was that he was throwing stuff out of his truck.
3: Careful.

0: Quentin Reed, dispatch. Quentin Reed's assist to the EMA. Assist. Quentin Reed will be back in service.
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4: Quick eye dispatch. We made access to the building with an on spot. We're going to be investigating for this.
3: Okay.
4: Quick eye, did you want to stand by just a minute longer?
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2: 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We're going to be going back in service. There's no problems with this issue.
3: Timber, you guys off. Cool. 251 Margo Trail. It's going to be off of Chulio. Cars involving a transformer caught fire. There is a hotline on the ground. It is causing the grass to catch fire. It's moving towards the bushes at this time. There is no structures in the way at this time. If it continues there in the house, that may catch fire. We do have fire en route.
2: Assist us down so we can try to go around and see if he needs any assistance.

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1: Let me find the engine one. What location are you heading to?
0: Sorry. Down in the roadway on Margo Trail. It's going to be in the area 261 Margo Trail, 251 Margo Trail. As advised a moment ago for the bellow I gave out, this tree fell, it hit a power pole, knocked off a transformer, and has caused a grass fire. We do have fire route, but they're advising you can't get to the fire due to the tree in the roadway. You have to take the long way around.
1: General.
2: That's 10-4. We swapped calls. We were going to come off Radio Springs and have to stop at Belmont first with the other trees down in that area, but we're not going to be able to get around this dump truck on Radio Springs to make it to that call right now.
0: 10-4, Clint 5, you're en route to which call?
1: Clint 5, you're en route to Belmont. We're en route from North Division.
0: 10-4.

0: 6-6 dispatch.
1: That's 53.
0: Fox 71 number, please.

0: we are going to get fire en route.
1: So.
0: Female blood sugar is 53. She is breathing, but she will not respond to the complainant. History of diabetes, still giving further.
2: We'll be standing by for Georgia Power. Poll number is 15868. That's right at number 60, Flanders.
0: Down that end.
3: That's it.

0: Thanks, Aaron.
1: What units in route?
0: Mystic.

0: percentages var. That 27, I just ran for a witness. Can you check that 29, see if we're within extradition radius?
1: Okay, what's going on? 87, just searching my position.
2: Dispatch to battalion.
3: Oi.
2: I have a transformer that has blown that's arcing, having huge fireballs about 100 feet away from my house. It's going to be on Julia Road in the area 497. Who would you like me to send?
3: Engine 10 available.
2: That's 10-4. Dispatch to engine 10, being route to the area 497 Chulio Road. 497 Chulio Road, a transformer has blown. The complaint is advising that it's shooting off fireballs and it's arcing about 100 feet away from a house. Out there to help her retrieve these items. She's advising her aunt refuses to give her the documentation and her belongings. She is going to be at the Penny Annie's in a Honda Silver, correction, a silver Honda, waiting for officer.
4: Yeah, we're been out. 45.
3: Necessary.
4: I told them she had code 50 in the room somewhere. We weren't able to locate it, but.
5: I have it lying down in the front yard of the structure. It's arcing. If you can go ahead and try and get towards the power and route as fast as possible.

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It's going to be about 4 hours away from us, and it shows a 50-mile radius with no pickup.

0: Engine dispatch. If you haven't, go ahead and advise Georgia Power of the problem on Tulio Road.
1: Copy 1089. Left the item. Were she requesting me to do so?

0: Hurt yourself.
1: This has made it fixed. Can you meet ETA, please, for compliance?
2: 1 minute.
1: 10-4, thank you.
0: Right.
3: Fire from Pleasant PD come to the area of Radio Springs Road. It's going to be in the 1200 block. They're advising a dump truck dumped over a bunch of debris in the roadway due to all of our power line calls and fires coming out at this time. Engine 6 needs to be available for calls.
4: All scene, forever flight, in command investigative mode. Go ahead and get Georgia Power around. We do have a line on the ground.
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0: Can you check with the county unit on Margo and see if it can go around and stop traffic on the other side of the tree?

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1: Come on.

0: Schmidt, were you still there? Yes, ma'am. Apologize, I was on the phone with my ER-43, and they're going back over to Floyd Behavioral. They're already admitted over there. They came over for an injury. They have an escort with them.
1: Floyd, we're familiar. You show us in route.

0: Yeah.
1: Southland 43 is going to be out at 29 Shade Tree Lane in reference to the call for marathon earlier.
2: Send it to dispatch. I'm connected.

0: Tama dispatch. Is the police unit going to Engine 6 location to relieve them?
1: No, 10-4.
2: Orbital says copy. Thank you, dispatch.

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1: We have multiple trees down on multiple sections of line in between Belmont and Radio Springs. 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We're going to be assisting Georgia Power and traffic for the time being.

0: Besides, you're right. Zero, I'm holding at 1025 at 420 Girard Avenue. This roof is a tree that's fallen on the complainant's vehicle. They're wanting another protocol, get a report, or whatever it is they need to do.
1: 4-3 dispatch, you can hold that just for a minute, and we'll be done here in just a second.
0: Yeah.
2: 43, advising by 21.

0: 0471.
1: Go ahead.
0: Still in the same room. I had to make a detour.
1: Tafler, room 38, right across from the nurse station.
0: Still.
2: Dispatch Floyd, EMS, responding at 2-100 Vernell Hill Road, 100 Vernell Hill Road, off of 101. To be referenced to a 27-year-old male having some psychiatric issues. I guess he just does not feel right.

0: have a tree in the red way, Pleasant Valley Road. 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It reminds me there's no power lines, but it is blocking both lanes.
1: Careful.

0: for through dispatch. I'm 10-8. You can put me on that. 21.
1: Address the situation with him. He's going to remain on scene. We're going to be a few minutes trying to back out and get turned around so we can go back in service.
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There is a single wire on the ground up here. It is broken. Georgia Power's pulling up the driveway right now. 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
0: Got some sort of domestic going on, 131 Dodd Boulevard. It's going to be in front of apartment S is in Frank, number 6. We do know it's male and female, per the caller.
3: Off on that wire right now. It's posing no hazard. He will be back up to fix it. He's in area isolated power for the rest of these engines in this neighborhood. Engine 10 will be back in service.
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0: 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Point of activation is going to be a multi-activation, front left and right glass break. As in living room and basement motion.
1: 10-4, I'm in room.
0: 10-4.
2: Six, 6-6, check over there at the E building. I kept hearing a few people talking over there too.
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0: send me through as much. I've got nothing up here to have, Phil.
1: Careful.
2: Series 2, there's nothing over here either. They're just not addressing the family, and they're just having a get-together.
0: Okay. I got no answer at the apartment, but it doesn't look like anybody's here either. Sending to dispatch. Everything's be 10-8.
1: That's simple.

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0: 1016 Holden, 2815 Reesburg Road, 2815 Reesburg Road. He's got a complainant with a mouth bleeding, been physical and stab hit, complainant's boyfriend.
1: I've been out.

0: 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The alarm company called back in. They advise you to 1022.
1: Yeah, Robbie 10-8, you can show me en route to the 1060.
2: 37, 1039.

0: report that as well. Over to you.
1: Asking for the complainant, the guy that is her boyfriend's brother and dad that got into 1016, 1032 in the dad's room, but they are advising they've been put away. The complainant and the male subject that was hit is in a bedroom with a door locked.
0: 10-4, thank you. 45 dispatch, where was that at?
1: 2815 Reesburg, 2815 Reesburg. Dispatch to all units en route to Reesburg. They're advising the dad may be outside. He's going to be a white male, 5'5". He's got one side of his head shaved. The middle is long and a ponytail. He's going to have a tattoo over his belly button, and it is pierced. He may not have a shirt on. He's going to be about 45 years of age.
0: I'm not far off. 09012, yarn, close, yarn, cancel.
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dispatch 76, 83, 45. I believe we're going to have the DAG subject, Greg, calling in this time. He's going to, he's advising it's going to be 2811, 2811, Reesburg Road. We're still getting further with him as far as what happened.

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1: Overhead.
0: 40 coming up on Kellett Road. It's going to be a white pickup truck with a white box trailer. Trailer 28 is going to be Tom Young 82, Frank 64. Stand by on the truck, please.

0: 42 discharge. I'll be 10-8. Tree's been removed. Just need public works to clean it up. I'll be en route to Reesburg. You can keep me available. I just turned on to Preacher Smith from Pleasant Valley.
1: Out of Floyd, 61.1, 61.1.
2: Yeah.
0: Charles Victor, Ida, 9143.

0: Dispatch to engine 10, respond to 2, Ville Lane, number 2, Ville Lane, coming off of town view in East Rome. Complainants advising that they have lines and trees down in the roadway. She's saying it is a live wire.
1: Engine 10.
0: Dispatch 76 and other units en route to Reedsburg. Greg advised he will be outside 10-12 for officers to arrive. He's advising that the Levi subject who he was in the 10-16 with is trying to still fight him and advising that he doesn't live there.
2: Tell him.

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1: Engine 10, you respond into the area of 2, Bill Lang, number 2, Bill Lang off the town view in East Rome. Claimants advising that there are trees down on the street and there are wires in them. She's advising that they're alive. Her power is out.
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0: Go ahead.
1: We've got a fire out on Horseland Creek at Belmont Drive. They're advising they need PD for traffic control due to a tree down and power lines.
0: Yeah.
2: 87 coming from town. It's probably the unit that's on the other side of my trees.
3: This is the Red Moon as a spawn unit to 14 Livingston Road, 14 Livingston Road. It's going to be a reference to an 18-year-old there making threats of harming themselves. We're still getting further and we'll get PD and ride all of us.

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0: 1044, 14 Livingston Road, 14 Livingston Road. We do have EMS en route. Probably it's going to be an 18-year-old.
2: 42, go with him.
3: Cloud copy, thanks.
4: Bing. Getting PD en route as well. I'll advise you.
3: On the Public Works.
1: Tampa. Didn't be too much longer. They advised the 20 to 25 minute ETA, and that was at 2109. I can call them back if you need me to.
3: Yeah, 10-4.

0: Dispatch, Clint 3. Just up with Cole with on-call Public Works. He was advised when he got held up at the prison waiting on a crew. They're leaving right now from Black's Bluff to Constable 10 in the ETA.
1: Clint 3, copy.

0: screen as well.
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0: Yeah. 59, one male from Floyd County Jail, Ralph Atrium, Floyd Medical Center.
1: Stand for.

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0: Gregory Carter, Class A suspended, negative 29.
1: Several, thanks.
2: Limb is laying across the house, but the house is unoccupied. We are going to need a county work crew up here also.

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1: 10-4, emergency, non-emergency.
0: Non-emergency.
1: 10-4, chief of complaint.
0: They got head pain, mouth pain.
1: That's 41. Were there any lines?
2: That's negative.
1: 2811 Reesburg Road. Have PD on scene requesting you, non-emergency. Reference to a subject who has hit his head and is bleeding from his lip. Public Works is it about?
3: Stand out.

0: anyone. Call went out at 1953 at 5-1095 at 2015. And the cat number, you want the last four, you need the whole number. I'm sorry, I didn't copy.
1: Just the last four.
0: 964-3964.
1: Sanford, thank you.

0: 16, 51 Old School Road, 51 Old School Road. It's going to be apartment B as in boy. Advising there's two teenagers arguing. Complainants advising that told an 18-year-old female to leave. Her friend is with her and they won't leave. Complainants advising that this female has been physical in the past. So far, it's just verbal.
1: 012. 33 dispatch, both units up.
0: 10.
2: 37 to 012, I can be on record.
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2: Careful.
4: Forty-two dispatch, what's the dude's name?

0: Eva, muy bien. This man is from Medic 16, years 1 and 2, 14 Livingston Road, 14 Livingston Road. For reference to an 18-year-old female, have been suicidal ideations. We have PD on scene this time.
1: Should be a 19-year-old male, advise him he does have anxiety, autism, and depression.
2: Question 3, dispatch. Public Works on scene.
0: 10-4.

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1: The dispatcher that took the call, listen back to the call. It may be an 18-year-old female by the name of Una Burleson.

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0: On an air report. This is going to be handled by 1021.
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1: Okay. I'm out.
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0: It's 14, supposed to be a camper.
1: Address, and they said they did not call.
2: It's dispatcher that said what they applied is it awesome there is a camper in front of the home.
3: And four, the address given to us was 14 Livingston Road, 14 Livingston Road. Complainant did advise it was a camper in front of the house.
1: We went to 14 and there's no camper.
3: 10-4, I'll call the complainant back, see if I can get a better location.
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1: Okay.
2: 10-50. There is going to be Black Plus Road, 4-8-9, Black Plus Road. It's going to be a great pickup truck.
1: Zero 12, do you want me to cross over down south?
4: 07, got it.

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0: Georgia Power advised they have work crews in or out to this location. Floyd County PD's on scene. They're going to be assisting with traffic control. Horse Leg is going to be shut down from Belmont to Radio Springs. 25 is going back to service.

0: Tag one to engine one, did y'all ever get towards the power tail's location?
1: Willinda Drive, Montgomery Highway, Willinda Drive. We got a notification of a severe car crash. The owner's not responding to their phone. Can't hear cars going by in the background, but nothing else.
2: Evil.

0: 42-10-8 until we know further. Is there anything holding south?
1: Okay. U-1025, Circle K on Turn McCall, 1491 Turn McCall. Speak to a Kaylee driver. She's going to be in a blue Malibu. It's going to be reference to Sergio that was following her just a few minutes ago. He's not there at this time. She wants to speak to an officer.
2: We were able to get the complaint back on the line. She's out by the 1062 Livingston, 1062 Livingston.
0: Thank you.
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0: Okay, you can claim it from now. Just that. Thank you.
1: Zero 12, 1023 in the area.
2: Cut the tree on the roadway. Georgia Power has notified a tree company to come and remove the tree. We've placed caution tape around the tree. Point 3 is going to back up and turn around, and then we'll notify you when we're back in service.
3: General. This is a double vehicle. It's okay.

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0: gonna be 6511. This is 911 number.
1: Jenna.
0: Then came in off the 911 number. The last four is gonna be 6511.
1: Jenna.

0: 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Vitro is back in service, no EMS needed.
1: If.
2: Okay. 21 to be heading back.
1: Made contact. She says she's fine. We'll all be tonight.

0: Please, will this ring? I believe my name is Amber.
1: Go ahead.
0: First and will be Kansas, last name GRAVITT 518090.
1: Stand for it. Go to the next.
0: Stairs. 1975.
1: Stairs, sir.
0: Laura Ramone. I don't have a date of birth.

0: sentences, right?
1: Go ahead.
0: We'll be at that residence on Boundary.
1: Tampa.
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3: Your Kansas subject, C. Charles, suspended, failure to appear, suspension, 6-9-22, Chelm, probation through Georgia. Your Daniel Harris, C. Charles, suspended for child support, 5-29-22, both of those, no wants, name, date of birth. I did not find Laura Money in LEDS and Sunrise, suspended about.
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2: 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I didn't see a vehicle matching her description on the way over here. If we do get a call from her, it might not hurt for a unit to respond emergency. I'll be tonight.
0: Okay.

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0: First name, L-A-U-R-E-L. 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
1: Hey.
0: Well, if we got a driver with a valid license, is there any way they can get insurance on it, or is that not going to happen?
1: Ask. So I just pulled up.
0: No, go ahead with what we did then. Nobody wanted to admit to being the driver.

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0: 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Just a quick break so I can use the restroom.

0: It's been 72. 58. He's being around East 14th Street in the project area. Complaining about there was a group of teens, all black males. They were kicking some doors into some of the apartments. They've all dispersed and run all over the place. Not sure where they live or who they are. Complaining that there's no one in 1025 but wanted to be checked. She thinks they're probably possibly headed to the park area.
1: I'm in the area now. I've been running through. I've seen a lot of foot traffic, but I haven't heard anything yet.
0: Tampa.

0: 8288. We've had another subject call in Spina Autosales, and she's at 1337 Cedar Avenue. She advised those same individuals kicking her door, and she can show you where they ran into.
1: Fifty.

That's all you and see you. It's on Highway 140. Should be coming up on Highway 53. Be on the lookout for a reckless driver. It's going to be a maroon pickup truck. No taillights or headlights per the complainant. Was doing around 9 miles an hour headed in toward 53. Complainant is now saying that they have turned left on the 53 headed inbound toward Rome at this time.

0: don't have as much.
1: Roger on that.
2: There's a lot of traffic hazard that's in the turn lane. Our area, she's having an overheating issue, so when it goes off and move, it's going to be there for a few more minutes tonight.
3: Subject dispatch. Yeah, it's right here on 13th.

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2: 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He's coming up on the road.
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3: 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I'm past that old Shannon Road.

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1: Medi-2, if you could go over to ER 44, you'll be taking that patient and their escort back over to Fort Behavioral.
0: Careful.

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2: 确认。
1: I've talked to several out here. Everybody I've seen in the distance seems like they're going home. Can you show me 10-8? I'll keep an eye on the area.
2: Okay, where did you make contact with the complainant?
1: Yes, ma'am. She was one of them.
3: Six six being area long range.

0: floor at one point.
1: Okay. Was he in Sim 104 tonight?
2: Yeah.
3: They got an ETA on you guys if they don't.
4: I'm not sure. Georgia Power left about 30 minutes ago. It's just being 87 out here now.
3: Okay.

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1: MB McCall, 2nd Avenue. David Edward, 7837.
2: Tampa.

0: engine 10 this time. The trees up here at the end of this road aren't going to cause any problem for the public. However, Georgia Power will still need to make repairs to these lines up here, and the county work crew will have to remove the tree from the roadway. Repairs have been made to Engine 10 by maintenance. Engine 10 will be back in service.
1: Okay.
2: Yes, I take the 4, Engine 4.

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1: Looks like the office of fire area where this line is. 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Also, all residents in this area have been advised to stay away from the line. Engine 1 to both.

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1: 10-4, Georgia Power's on the scene. They're isolating the area. We'll be here for another couple of minutes.

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1: Ten 25, TN Lewis Drive, 10 Lewis Drive. We got a hang up call from this number. On call back, we could hear male subject coming. He did advise that he was just trying to turn off his lock, but there is a history of domestics in this location. Dispatch just wants a welfare check done.

Okay. Okay. Okay. Okay. Okay. Okay. Okay. Okay. Okay. Okay. Okay. Okay. Okay. Okay. Okay. Okay. Okay. Okay. Okay. Okay. Okay. Okay. Okay. Okay. Okay. Okay. Okay. Okay. Okay. Okay. Okay. Okay. Okay. Okay. Okay. Okay. Okay. Okay. Okay. Okay. Okay. Okay. Okay. Okay. Okay. Okay. Okay. Okay. Okay. Okay. Okay. Okay. Okay. Okay. Okay. Okay. Okay. Okay. Okay. Okay. Okay. Okay. Okay. Okay. Okay. Okay. Okay. Okay. Okay. Okay. Okay. Okay. Okay. Okay. Okay. Okay. Okay. Okay. Okay. Okay. Okay. Okay. Okay. Okay. Okay. Okay. Okay. Okay. Okay. Okay. Okay. Okay. Okay. Okay. Ok

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1: Good.
0: 163.1.
1: Hit one.

Nash Floyd MS, responding at 282 Blankenship, 82 Blankenship Place, apartment 3 off of Shorter. It's going to be referenced to a female who is 16 weeks pregnant. I believe she may be giving birth now.

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1: 72.
0: Six. Being right to the area of 137 East 13th at Crane. Female complaint on the line, advise. Her nephew, 14 years of age, it's a white male that grabbed him and pulled a gun out on him. He advised the subject to the golf. We're trying to get direction of travel and I'll advise you. White male's wearing all black or all dark clothing. Not sure if it's going to be black or what. She said it happened in the complex. Still getting further.
1: 76. 66.

0: 10-4. Respond to 82 Blankenship Place, 82 Blankenship Place, off of Shorter Avenue, apartment E. Edward 3. Swear if it's to a female who is 16 weeks pregnant. Advise she's not in pain. Her water broke a while ago. She's admitted on Saturday. They did know this was coming. Advise that the baby's feet is hanging out.
1: I'm coming from 131. Also got 28.
2: Queen 4542.

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1: Tampa.
2: 66. I'm going to head towards that area on Cedar, see if I see anybody walking.
0: 10-4.

0: to you soon.
1: Good.
0: We finally got this patient turned over at Ford Behavioral. We're going to be en route with MedCom and Med6 to 82 Blankenship, just in case. I'm going to let MedCom 1 know.
1: Yeah.

0: 72.
1: Good.
0: They're probably trying to get back to 5 East 19th Street.
1: Yeah, I'm stalking around over here right now. I haven't seen anybody yet.
2: 10-4.
1: Do you have anything?
3: Man, it took me come on something it.
0: Hey, come on that.
3: We got finished up at Floyd Behavioral. We had to end up taking the patient all the way downstairs. We're going to be in route out there with y'all just in case. Just update us when y'all get on scene.
0: Okay.
2: It's Dakota's uncle that did the assault.
1: Dispatcher, are you able to find an ID on that subject?
4: Ammo. Dispatch 58.
1: 58.
4: On the 1021, reference that 1057 happened earlier.
1: 10-4.

0: Income one dispatch. Both units are in the area 10 to locate. These buildings are not well marked.
1: MECOM 1, when you turn on Blankenship, it's going to be the last set of apartments all the way towards the back.
2: If we can find any information on that suspect, that Dakota's uncle.
3: Can't work, stay off.

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1: Go ahead.
0: I've been blacked out for a little bit. I haven't seen or heard anybody yet. Have you checked that dumpster area yet?
1: No, I'm still interviewing them. If you want to go check it.
0: Yeah, it's 10-4. Where you say it was again?
1: He's 14th Street in Cedar, in that area. He doesn't know if he double back and got it or not. He's just a black gun.
0: 10-4, I'll be out in a second.

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1: Georgia Power aware that they have two poles broken due to this tree.
2: Cedar, they talking about the dumpsters in the little parking lots off of Cedar.
3: 10-4.
2: Devil.
4: 84 Scott 300.
0: Tampa.
1: Negative. They're caught up in trees and there's wires down all around them.
0: 10-4. I showed Georgia Power was out there and they have left. Is there still one more tree that needs to be, or one more pole that needs to be taken care of?
1: They haven't seen it. There's two down, maybe. I'm not sure. One's on one side of the tree, and another one's on the other side.
0: 10-4.

0: 09.
1: Go ahead and link the calls from earlier, if you don't mind.
0: Tampa. I'm assuming they're coming back to work on this.
2: Yeah, okay. You want me to bring you some signs?
0: Yes, sir. You have to come in from the radio springs in there.
2: Yeah, okay.

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0: 68.7 around the Floyd.

0: 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Look at these subjects.
1: Tim.
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2: Right, Comm 1, dispatch. 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

0: This is the 40 minutes. I have two calls. One is going to be 222 K Spring Street. Send the A 3-year-old male sick call. The other one is 3301 Garden Lakes Parkway. Apartment 64B is in boy. Have a female, 46 years of age. That's fallen. Can't permit off.
1: Posting the same from 5 East 19th Street. I'm going to be around to the marathon on Maple to speak to the subject about this incident.
0: Tampa.

0: Dispatch Med 2, you responded to 3301 Garden Lakes Parkway, 3301 Garden Lakes Parkway. It's going to be apartment B-boy 64. 46-year-old female has fallen, weighs about 200 to 300 pounds. Is in a little bit of pain. Just being lived as if.
1: Dispatch, I'll be on the marathon.
0: Tampa.

0: Spring Street, 222 Cave Spring Street, off of East Main. 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I did advise you to turn on the South Branch and go down the back alley.
1: That's awesome.

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2: 14, right.
1: 10:42, I have good night.

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0: Mom's bringing me over there where Dakota's supposed to be. He's supposed to be on East 13th Street.
1: Ten four, I'm over here with Manny Jones.
0: 10-4. Just because I'm being right back with the grandma. Let's know the new airport.

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2: Thank you.

0: get rid of that, any of it. Are you able to go assist 71 so we can work on some reports?
1: Dispatch, I can handle that way. Jerry, I can handle that way. I'm not finished up here.
0: Definitely, thank you.

0: 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We're going to be out on a net call.
1: Go ahead.
2: We're here at the Gilbert. I believe I got a 1037 person in some bathrooms. Maybe two people.

0: 53 tonight.
1: Do you work tomorrow?
0: Yes, sir.
1: The paperwork to turn in, it's not urgent. You can go on home.
0: Table.

0: 761 by name.
1: Okay, go ahead.
0: Fourteen, 2010.
1: You lost talent, Avi.

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1: 1-3, go ahead.
0: 1046, you have a good night.
1: 10-4, you too.
2: Who's going on tonight?

0: Does that sound any sense?
1: I'll get on.
0: Does that 76?
1: Yes.
0: Why call these two juveniles from 7 Little Big Road earlier today? Looks like it was about 3 o'clock p.m. They advised it was an Abigail Didier and a Talon Anthony Rogers. Realizing that she's a 15-year-old female and she'd snuck out and ran away. They believe that she was with this male.
1: UL for phone call. Those are the juveniles that I were missing earlier.
2: Several.
1: I'll give you a call if you got a chance.
2: I'm available for one. You can give it to me.

0: Dispatch 03.
1: I'm
0: going to attend to ten alarm. It's going to be 0 Mill Street, 0 Mill Street. One of my commissions is going to be door at water heater.
1: To dispatch.
0: Done.
1: We're going to be back in service. Pace assist.
0: Advising it's going to be the Floyd County Water Department.
2: I believe that was number 2.

0: This is Nurse Freeman MS responding at 2-1803 Martha Berry, 1803 Martha Berry Boulevard. It's going to be at the old kind of restaurant, Mother Scott, in reference to a subject having psychiatric issues. He has been taking his meds, but they are not helping.
1: The roadway, it's Holden, Blacksmith Road, in the area of 2103.
2: I'll check it after this. 76.
3: Go ahead, 4.
2: I contacted the male's father. He's on his way there.
3: 10-4, thank you. Any contact with the female's parents?
2: 10-0.
3: He's made contact with the female's parents.
2: 10-4. Dispatch, you can go ahead and take him out.

0: Nissan-Hyundai.
1: Go ahead.
0: We have another tree in the roadway. It's going to be walking mountain road. Caller's advising that it's going to be over the hill. It's completely across the roadway.
1: Okay.

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1: I'll get that 3 on Walker Mountain.
2: 6383, I'll take care of it.
1: Tampa, I appreciate it.

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0: I'm 1023. I've tried to get through the gate. It's locked, and there's constant wire across the top of it. I'm going to try an alternate route to get through it, but it's about a half-mile walk back there.

0: Is that 76 are y'all filming for?
1: My apologies. Dallin's been released to his father. I'll be 1059 on this female. I'll give my mom a look in just a second.
2: 42-10-8-09, what call you want me to go to?
3: 3 on Black's Bluff. Yeah.
2: 10-4-42 dispatch, I'll be in route.
4: Good.
5: We're up to 131 Dot Boulevard, apartment in Venancy 1. Complaint about the Columbia 1037 subject keeps knocking on the door, refusing to go away. They don't know who it is. They do want a 1025. It's going to be Cheryl you need to speak with.

0: 3F3. And I was pointing my connection was door and water heater.
1: Yeah. 09 is there.

0: 09, you can get your card.
1: Very
2: nice. Dispatch, if you can note Old Cedar down at Conn's Lake, lights flashing red on all sides.
0: Three other dispatch. There's another chain link fence, Constantine wire over the top of it surrounding this building. I can see three exterior doors. Everything appears 10-4. If we get any more calls on this, let's get a keyhole written route. It's a long walk.
1: 10-4.

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1: Therefore.
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1: I'm 10-104 on the 8-town wall, Grim Mountain Road, but you can show me out with this tree limb in the road at 2100 Blackwell.

0: Same, me too. Call back advising there's a white vehicle that's in front of your car. It's going to be the ones that were bothering her. It's a Keela and a Hannah Carver.
1: Same for she won't come to the door. I just spoke to that female. She's been trying to knock on me in too, right next door, trying to get a hold of them. She probably just thinks they're knocking on her door.

0: Is that 09? You want us to get on call at County Electric for the traffic light flashing on Cedar Town at Conn's Lake, or do you want to wait till they open up?
1: Still flashing, you want.

This is 40, respond unit with PD to 310 Park Avenue, 310 Park Avenue. It's going to be between South 3rd Street and South 4th Street in Lindale. It's a reference to a male subject having suicidal threats.

0: Move three.
1: Cancel entry. Dispatch 42.
2: Good.
1: I'm at 1044, 310 Park Avenue, 310 Park Avenue. Caller's going to be a third party, advising that her friend called and said he needed mental help. He was wanting to take his life. She's advising he took a lot of melatonin. He's a 19-year-old male.
2: Yes, ma'am.
1: 42, we do have EMS en route.
2: Dan, for thank you.
3: 6 are just attacking me wrong, huh?
1: Go ahead.
4: Yeah, the subject in the vehicle has been trying to get a hold of a resident at Nora 2, but she's been unable to. I told her to check back on her in the morning and call us if she still can't make contact.
1: Careful.
4: No, show me something.

0: I'm not as great as that. There's nobody with a name of that here. I say PD are going back in service.
1: Information. They're advised that's a possible shooting over at 1105 Martha Beard Boulevard. Not sure about the apartment. We're still trying to get further.

0: Dispatch all units, just be advised, city's getting a shot fire call, 1105 Martha Berry Boulevard, 1105 Martha Berry Boulevard. Get advised that it was one gunshot, black car. They're advising it at Olive Garden. They're advising that the car is leaving. Dispatch all units in reference to that shooting. We're still getting further.
1: Six, three, nine.

0: 42 dispatch, is that 2890, Anthony's phone number?
1: That's 10-4, I believe. That's going to be the number in the cab that the complainant gave us.
0: 10-4, just reading through. I don't know if he'll answer the phone, but I'll try to give him a call.

0: 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I'm going to check the apartments behind it on McDonald.
1: Table.
2: Okay. 84, 1023.

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0: J4, go ahead.
1: Sam Nora Queen, 7641. Let me know when you're ready for the second.
0: Go ahead.
1: Sam John Queen, 7039.
0: J4, 76, you just want me to open a new call with 228?
1: Negative, you can attach it to the 1044 thoughts.

0: calling with a complainant now. He's trying to explain to me where it was. I found the two vehicles he told me that would be here. I believe it's going to be 308 Park Avenue.
1: 42 interrupt.

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1: Okay.
2: Who's going away and believe she must have called this in and shot off.

0: Dispatch Floyd EMS, responding at 2308 Park Avenue, 308 Park Avenue. It's going to be a reference to that male subject having suicidal ideations. Have PD out with him now.
1: The Missouri will be back around.

0: Dispatch, Floyd MF, responding to Cotton Avenue in front of 201 Cotton Avenue. Complainants in a blue Honda car, 67-year-old male, lies he's having problems with his catheter.
1: Move on.

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2: 08.
1: Yank. 66.
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0: 09, it's like a few units. I appreciate you stating. Go when you finish your assignment, so I appreciate it.
1: That's 10-4, sir. 6-3 dispatch. I'm out here with 42 right now.
2: 10-4.
3: 76, same traffic.

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0: 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Have a 1037 person in the area of 41 Clements Road, 41 Clements Road. Cars advising there is people walking around acting goofy, drinking, and doing code 50. She said she heard a woman that sounded like she needed help at this location. Complainant does not warrant 25.
1: Okay. And Ms. Mitchum, 10-8 from the tree call, I'll be in route 64.
0: 10-4.

0: board to do this match. I think we're slowly piecing it together. He's supposed to be at the Highlands Rivers Behavioral Clinic tomorrow.
1: Tim 4, the only thing I'm showing on him is he's been banned from the Hampton Inn and Suites. I'm trying to go through his history and see if we've got anything, but the last thing I'm showing is from September of 2025.
2: Maybe one just pass around the same.

0: 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He has no other option.
1: 43, I'm here at Los Avarios. 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
0: 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I'll be taking him to the hospital. Can you let the security know to meet me?

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0: I've been by security at Floyd Medical Center. They might as well have two security guards out there.
1: I'm sorry, can you... 10-9, we're sending David Allen Poe back here.
0: 10-4, contacted Floyd Medical Center security. They might as well have two guards out when you arrive.

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All units, stand by for a lookout. All units, be on the lookout for a female that has been drinking and smoking marijuana. Her husband is the one calling it in, advising she's gotten into a white Jeep Cherokee. She's left number 6 Goodman Road, turned off Goodman onto Kingston for the loop. Her name is Caitlin. We're still getting further on information. We'll give it out as soon as we get it. We do know the tag on it. It's going to be David Frank Henry 3764. He has no idea where she's going to. We'll advise as we get further.

Lois, coming back to a 2019 Jeep Cherokee wine and color to a Caitlin Barthold out of Cartersville, Georgia. And be active ballot in a month, no further.

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In reference to whether that was given out for 6 Goodman Road, the complainant is wanting at 25. He's wanting to talk to an officer.

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1: All right.
0: Male gentleman advising that him and his wife are going through a divorce and she leaves and he calls in a bolo. This is going to be pretty similar to the last bolo he called out. She's been drinking, doing drugs, and she's left.
1: Okay.

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1: Go ahead, 42. 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
1: Good day.
0: I hang up calling, able to make contact back. It's showing at 307 Perkins Street. You be around to make sure things 10-4 ever gets here domestic.
1: 10-4.

Dispatch, Floyd EMS, responding at 2-1504 Turner McCall Boulevard, 1504 Turner McCall. It's going to be McDonald's. Reference to a male subject having diabetic issues. 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

Dispatch 64. 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The complainant's advising his wife's back home. Just check welfare and make sure she's okay.

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0: That's 10-4.
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2: 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Every time they get into an argument, she leaves, he calls.

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1: 66
0: 58. You're at the 2005 Dean Avenue. It's going to be room 108. Complaints advising his roommate hit him. The call is going to be a Robert Holcomb. We're still getting further out, aren't you?
1: Simple. 58.

6668. 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They're advising no weapons, no drinking, no drugs, and both of them are going to be negative 29.

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1: Zero. 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
2: Yeah.

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1: Okay.
0: I believe there's a little 296 issues going on here. Mediation, they're going to bed. What's the instrument?

0: This is Redmond EMS responding at 2600 Chubb Road, 1600 Chubb Road. It's going to be off Jim Shack and Lonsbridge. 79-year-old male has fallen. Does have a history of stroke.
1: Turner Road, right as you turn on to it from Turkey Mill.
2: Stand for all the interruptions.

Dispatch, Roman 16, you're responding to 1600 Chubb Road, 1600, Chubb. It's going to be off Jim Shag along the bridge. 79-year-old male has fallen, doesn't think he's injured, but isn't sure, does have history of stroke, weighs about 220. We do have a gate code if needed.

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0: 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It's going to be Silver Street off of Old Rockmont Road.

0: Badger, just hang on the V's now. 10-4, I'm closer. I'm about to be on Silver Street here in just a second.
1: Camel. Yeah.

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1: Good.
0: Alarm number 10, Chris Ridge Drive. Number 10, Chris Ridge. Point of activation, zone 6, motion detector.
1: Yeah.

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1: Right.
0: I'm getting some gas and I'll be in route for a Levy.
1: Okie dokie.

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1: That's 10-4. I've got a 10-14, 1540 Booze Mountain Road, 1540 Booze Mountain Road. Caller's advising about 10 minutes ago, sounded like someone was pulling on the door to try to get in. She's using cameras on her Tesla. Apparently it has all four angles around it and doesn't see anyone, but she wants an officer to come check the backyard, check the area. No 1025.

0: 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I think dispatch about the OTR Wellness Center.
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0: You can't route to the area 27 south of Primrose. We've got a subject on the line advising he's going to be on the side of the road. He's having suicide. Still getting further.
1: Table.
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0: $29.75. His name is Zachary Pointer. It's going to be a white belt, and he's wearing all black.
1: $29.75.
0: Per the map, he's going to be on the outbound side of 27.
1: Damn.

Got a 1037 person, one West Haven Drive, Plymouth Advisor, there's a subject on a bicycle, seems very doped up. He's going on down the highway towards GMC.

$29.75, just to give you a little more. He does not have any weapons. The only thing he's thought of doing is hanging himself, but he didn't. And he hadn't tried this before.

0: Dispatch Med 5, you're responding to 27 South Primrose, 27 South Primrose Road, 34-year-old male, having suicidal ideations, unless he is standing on the side of the road, white male, black shirt, black shorts.
1: Beautiful.

0: All units just had a hit and run to occur. They're advised 53 at the loop right there at the Community Christian School. Complaining about just a black cab. Possible tag of X-ray Robert Tom 295. They're headed outbound on 53 toward Calhoun. Still getting further.
1: Sorry, if I'm supposed to. Let me know where they're going to pull over at. I'll leave them.
2: Is in the area.
0: Tampa.
3: Dispatch all units, send off our lookout. All units, especially units in the area of Union Christian School, Highway 53. Complaints about it, there was a vehicle, a black cab that just ran off the road. Robin is going to be a 1057. He's headed outbound towards Calhoun. Complainant is falling behind the other vehicle. They're Robin, possible tag at X-ray Robert Tom 295, XRT 295. We do have a city in the area. Complainant is Robin. He's in front of the subject now.

0: 75 when you're 10-8. He'll take a 1021 instead of having to meet with her.
1: Direct report.
0: He advised me that I don't think he was actually hit. He just ran off the road. He's wanting to speak to an officer, though.

0: This is Ashley Miss, responding at 139 Renlake Road, 139 Renlake Road, for reference to a female patient who is unconscious, unresponsive.
1: That patient's breathing.
0: They've she is breathing. They do have her oxygen, very weak pulse, has a DNR.
2: That was over the west side of 140, headed back towards our Murchie. Stroke versus the deer.
3: Zero 20, dispatch, I'll get somebody here shortly.

0: they're 20, 35.
1: Good.
0: You head towards that 1050.
1: Where is it at? I probably have my computer on yet.
2: Dispatch 35, it's going to be Turkey Mountain Road at New Calhoun Highway. Cars with license going to be on the west side of 140 headed back towards Armurchie. They've hit a deer. It's going to be a GMC Sierra 1500 dark blue.
1: 10-4.

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1: Go ahead.
0: 1025 11 Floor Avenue, 11 Floor Avenue. I hang up call. Unable to make contact on callback. We do have a history of a female calling in seizures for herself. Just check with her.
1: Seven, six,

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0: Westwood Circle, 39 Westwood Circle, centering off of Burnett Ferry. 25-year-old female has fallen, possibly broken her ankle. She's not able to move her leg. We're still trying to get further.
1: Right there.
0: SL 123, dispatch. 123, go ahead. 10-8, 10-41. 10-4, Mid-2. 15
2: to dispatch. Turn traffic. Good morning.
0: 10-4, good morning, ma'am.

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1: 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Hold off on it for now. You can go ahead and show me out of county.
0: 10-4.

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0: 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Okay, will you drop this on me and Charlie Bullard on today's shift, please?
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0: This is at 35.
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0: Animal control advised this is going to be his son's truck. He wanted me to go ahead and get Louis in route. I advised them it's going to be on a request.
1: That's 10-4, I copy.

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0: Copy, 124.
1: 90.
0: Yeah.
2: Stand for it.
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0: 6:46, I got his name, Edward. Michael Messer, 1211,
1: 70. 013, dispatch, station your phone, send some.
2: Tampa.
3: Two
2: dispatch.
3: Good. We're on scene.
2: DT 66. Yeah. Dispatch 64.
0: Right.
2: Class C's just been negative 29.
0: Yeah.

0: 0928.
1: I'll be en route to Horse Lake Creek.

خوب به فرش داری رفت. Team being route to 1597 technology, 1597 technology, cruise chemicals, point of activation is going to be area 1 entry exit, if you want. It's also coming in as zone 10 office motion and entry north.

0: dispatch, can I have an accident number?
1: CS 302 dispatch, I'm 10-41 tonight.

0: 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He's log at 28.
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1: 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Highway
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0: Have a CNBC, MLK, MLK North Broad, 5 Points, going to be on the Mexican restaurant side. No injury, southern further.

مساء الخير ديما. He took a delivery trip that's 1092 Black Cliff, just west of Old Black Cliff.

0: If you want, it should be lighted down with building materials.
1: When the black PC is trying to leave at this time, she's saying there's no damage. We're trying to get a tag in DOT.
2: Santa Cruz, I'm on Calhoun. Put me on that one.

0: 2975. It's going to be a black Jeep Compass, 28 Sam John George 5587. She's saying she's going to stay at this time. The 28 returns to the 2023 Jeep Compass, black in color, to a Whitney dealer of Nelm Street. 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
1: Yeah.
0: Is it close to the intersection of Overlook East?
1: I used to Black Club west of Old Black Club.
0: 10-4. I think I'm out with it. This tractor is, it looks like also a Home Depot tractor.

0: 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We're gonna move off the road to the lot of 1016 North Front.
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1: Speak to Palm.
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0: Can you be en route to the area of East 2nd Avenue? East 2nd Avenue in the area of East 2nd Street. Have a female on the sidewalk screaming for help. Advise she's walking past the area of OS Sporting Goods. We're still getting further. She's saying she can't move. Dispatch, turn it off. Will you check the area of East 12th of Maple? Complaint advisors of medium-sized dog in the roadway about to get hit. They're afraid it's going to cause an accident.
3: No.
2: 7-8, dispatch. I just passed through there. It's a black German Shepherd. It's out of the roadway. I'm not causing any issues. If you would, just leave it up for animal control.
1: 85
0: Before she's wearing a red or pink shirt.
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0: 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I have a common fire alarm, so getting further.
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1: Quinn 3, go ahead.
0: Have you completed your assignment at training?
1: That's 10-4.
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0: spoke to this complainant, he said he's 10'4". He just has a bad knee, and it's just taking him a while to walk. He's okay. He refused EMS. I mean, he's 10'8".
1: Agent Jim.

0: Ms. Vajpouri. Speaking to four. 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

0: Ms. Hudson and Tim.
1: Go ahead.
0: The alarm company's calling back in as also, and they're getting additional alarms going off, saying it's 72 and 7180 general fire.
1: That's 10-4. We're on scene with maintenance trying to reset the system.

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0: 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We tried calling the owner and they're not answering. 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Just be careful.

0: I'm inbound on 101, trying to catch a black passing car.
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0: Oh, it's still rolling.

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1: Damn it. 125 dispatch,

0: comfortable on this boat. Yeah, they got a long going off somewhere right here at the Castain Liquor and Beverage on North Broad. I'm not sure if it's coming from here. It's coming somewhere right here beside me. I'm trying to look at
1: it. Are you busy?
2: No.
1: Yeah. Give 59 a phone call. He needs some assistance.
2: Yep.
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0: Ruin for the Windows Quest. This coming from the liquor store right here in North Rome. 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
1: Seven times, but show me 294 from the bill, let's see.

0: Delta 49 dispatch. Around 7:38, myself and 107 went tonight from the courthouse. I'm sorry, we forgot.
1: The alarm panel. They're going to establish a fire watch until the alarm company shows up. We walked through the structure and found no visible problems. It stands back in service.
2: Code 5.

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0: one person on this place. Thanks, security over here. 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
1: That's 10-4. We are getting an alarm call now.
0: 10-4. Guy next door at the automotive shop says George Fire come over here and change the meter out and automatically turn off.

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1: VP.
0: Will you check the area of Old Airport Wilkins Street? 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
1: Thanks.

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1: Yeah.
0: Ma'am, just past 49 Flat Rock Road, we have the road shut down for cross drain replacement. No through traffic, including emergency.
1: Thank you. I'll let everybody know.

Ms. Vitale, this just be advised per Public Works, Flat Rock Road near 49 Flat Rock Road off of the Black Bluff Road is going to be closed. No emergency traffic, no through traffic.

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operator one that's best. 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

0: 8096 Black Bluff Road, 8096 Black Bluff Road. The back door was wide open when the workers got there this morning. They heard something move and didn't clear the house. I don't know if it's an animal or a person.
1: The house has not been cleared at this time. The owner's the one calling in, and the Home Depot delivery guy's there in his truck. Homeowner is not on the scene.

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0: Have a 1015 alarm, 1200 Dean Avenue, 1200 Dean Avenue. It's going to be run, gun and on. Point of observation is going to be lift door burglar alarm.
3: 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He suspended negative lens.
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0: 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We're still on the phone if you're trying to call.
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0: Animal Control's requesting you meet Shane Wilson, former Shane Wilson Avenue. They've got that dog in a truck, something I knew about adopting it.

0: 20 at Plant Hammond, the Alabama 28, 13 Charles 0 Edward William David, be a white Volkswagen Jeff.
1: They are.
2: Four Eastman.
1: Yeah.
2: He's gonna come back in about 10 minutes, but he just let me know when he calls.

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2: 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All units can be connected.
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0: 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It's going to be U-Haul. They have a customer has not returned the moving truck.
2: Yeah.
3: They're not. 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Take care of it.
0: Dispatch copy. Dispatch 2955. He will respond to the area of 908 Calhoun. 908 Calhoun is going to be Orchard Street behind the beauty shop area. Complaint about there's been an issue with illegal dumping. Now there's some people out there with equipment that they haven't. We're still getting further.
3: 85.
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1: 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Hold traffic.
5: Damn, well, I'm behind County 40. We're about to be out. We don't have good time.

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0: You may run to 225 Cooper Street, 225 Cooper Street, apartment B-Boy, off North Avenue. Complaining about her brother, Brandon Bohannon, got intoxicated last night. They have it on camera where he was stabbing himself. There's blood all over their porch, window sill, and now they can't find him.
1: 10-4 now.
2: This is 013 Spanish. I'll have that ready for you.
3: 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Still gathering further.

on 812 South Broad Street, 812 South Broad Street, Navy reference call, 64-year-old male, incoherent, but he is talking, still gathering further.

0: Did they call last night?
1: Negative. I think they just woke up and found it, the blood, and checking the camera. Advised it's on the camera around in between 12 and 1 a.m. They haven't seen him since.
2: Mathresha, show your son at 15 Clover Street, 15 Clover Street off Maple, reference 36-year-old female, conscious and talking, no difficulty in breathing, hasn't been able to keep anything down since Saturday, abdominal pain, is getting outside on the steps.

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0: Yeah.
2: Tonight. 302.
0: Domestic coming in, number 7, Mason Circle, off of Cedar Town Road. When it's saying that her boyfriend is just refusing to get out of the car, it's not physical, they're just arguing.
2: 7 Mason Circle.
0: Even get out of the car.

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0: 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Bama, she's completely dead, weighted 182 pounds.
2: Stay clear. Three home scene.
3: Four dead, right?
4: Four. Four. On the camera, it looks like he's going towards the area of Euclid, but they're not exactly where from there. Caller's going to be spinning in a gray Ford Fusion.
0: Medic 18, show you responding 1345 Redmond Circle, 1345 Redmond Circle, Harbor View, reference. Go to Floyd. Hasn't been to the bathroom in 4 days. It's going to be in A-Wing, Wing Adam, room 4.

0: any chicks and anybody else responding can 1022. It's just a little disagreement.
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0: They're not veterans.
1: Yeah.
0: You can leave me on this call. I'm going to be route to 25 Berry Street. Follow up.
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0: 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We're having a swap into a different truck.
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0: 10-4.

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1: 10, 12, I'll ask.
2: The video is real grainy. 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That's about it. It doesn't appear to be too bad of an injury.
1: The woman I'm speaking with right now is getting a photo.

0: 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It's going to be at Hampton Inn Suites. It's a female between 75 and 80 years old, also a diabetic emergency. She's going to be in room 223. She is alert but excused.
1: Message.

0: 40. 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
1: Sample.
2: So, are you going to leave me over?
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1: Before he's not, there's no energy in this one, dude. 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
3: 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I'm 10-23 at 78's call.

0: 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Out at Floyd, 10.9.
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0: call 09.
1: Okay, at North Ross.
0: Damn, so. See if he'll go to the hospital.
1: Virginia, traffic.
0: Yeah, see if he'll go to the hospital. His mother and sister are up here at the residence on Cooper.

Missile 123, dispatch, code 5. 4573 Calhoun Road, apartment G George, reference to an eviction.

Rodet Harvey, North Rodet Harvey Street, 25 PD reference, 25, 26-year-old male, has cuts to his arm, requested normal response.

Eventually, the EMS respond, 279 Technology Parkway, 279 Technology Parkway, Seven Hills Assisted Living, reference 84-year-old male, still getting further.

Servus. Certified inspection. They're going to follow up with building inspection. Apparently they're aware of the issue. I'm 10-8. What do you think, Holden?

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0: 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Show you're responding 279 Technology Parkway, 279 Technology Parkway, Seven Hills Assisted Living Reference, 84-year-old male in room 128. His genitals are swollen, does have kidney disease, his conscious alert and that's with him.
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1: Tamper.
2: 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We'll make 10-8 lift for this.

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Show me out on a 1025. I'm going to be in the woods behind the old Big Lots.

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1: Med 3, not med 5.
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0: 78 dispatch, can you drop me a number, please?
1: I guess I can remove her from being listed.
2: Corey, it's my time for our hour talking. What did you say?
1: Clear her from being listed.
2: She's not listed, so pay attention.

0: out in the woods. Looks like possible human bones back here in the woods. She's saying that she saw a foot about 3 days ago, but it is decomposed at this point. There's a couple bones on the floor. I'm not sure if they're human or not.
1: Careful. Want me to send a city supervisor out to you?
0: 10-4, please. I'll see what the city says. I'm not sure if they're human or not.
2: Dispatch
3: 09.
2: Go ahead. 09, I put you on call. Can you read it? SO's requesting city supervisor at their location.
3: I'm relocated here to Harvey. I'll look at it in just a few.

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2: 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This is Ronnie.

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2: 09-09.
4: Calling 19.
2: Yes, sir, at 09. We're coming from North Rome. It's going to be just a minute before we get there. I think SO's on scene.
4: Damn.

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0: Horse leg at Belmont and check on for the power for an FA.
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0: Go ahead.
1: I'm pulling to the Silver Creek Baptist Church on a gray Toyota, Adam Boy Mary, Ford John Edward.
0: Hey.
2: Horse leg copies. I'll go to horse leg.
0: Do you think that they're self walk or not?
3: So 45, that's a 7.
2: Go ahead.
3: When you're available, can you give me a 21?

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1: Seventy-five and 13, you'll be hanging in the middle.
2: Tampa.
1: Okay, so that's not gonna be in the middle of the cross.

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1: Can you be en route to 400 Harper Avenue? 400 Harper Avenue, South Rome. Complaints with behavioral health. They're trying to make contact with a patient's family at this location. Patient's going to be Nikki Robinson. The sister's going to be Jen Robinson. She lives at the address along with her mother. They're not sure about the mother's name. They're needing to make contact with the family because they can't release the patient due to verifying where they live.
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3: Six is nice. I've been 1038 for a couple minutes now.
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1: Did you know that? For Ms. Vashti Bitwarden, if contacts may, they're needing the family to call and speak to them.
0: Yeah, boy.

0: I've just got done speaking to crew on site. Still no ETA on when it's going to be open. They're having to wait for a gas company to come out now to coordinate.
1: Thank you.
0: Then I'm
1: road still shut down.
0: Yep, still got a massive oak tree across it.
1: 6-3, 10-4.
0: I'm 10-4.
2: Go straight. 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

0: Mile Road, 23 Mile Road, Brewer's Healthcare. It's going to be room 201, reference 64-year-old female who has recently had knee surgery, did hit her knee on the wheelchair, not bleeding at this time, but wound is open, is conscious, alert, breathing okay. 10-4.
1: Misery. Can you pass it in?

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1: Good.
0: Last thing we have with her in that general area was at the end of Old Airport, back in the lot GE trails, back in that area. She's involved in a 10-10 back in March. I linked it.
2: Copy. Thank you. Feeding one. Well, that didn't hear you again.
0: Yeah.
2: Pull into Silver Creek Baptist Church on a Silver Ford, David Robert, 5837.
0: Hey, Mark.
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1: Calling up home, Booger Hollow at 27 South. 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She's just concerned. She doesn't see anything in it, but it also didn't get close enough to double check.
0: 10-4, I'll be in route.
1: Hey, Mark.
2: Come.
1: 020 here, compliance. Standing next to it in a white Malibu.
0: 10-4.
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2: 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Down Hobson Way, 411E, it's over behind Waffle House area. Have a subject ring, 314, 63-year-old, fell in the bathroom, bariatric patient, 350 pounds, something further.
3: Come up on a 2024 fusion, gray in color, to Matthew McGraw out of Aragon, at Nevada, 27th Street, just delayed. I'll let you know when it comes back.

0: Net 3, show you're flying 75 Hobson Way, 35 Hobson Way, the Holiday Inn and Express. It's going to be in room 314, 63-year-old female, needs help up, fell in the bathroom, is conscious alert, no difficulty in breathing, weights about 350. Radar will be there to open the door.
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0: missed that. Sorry, Tom. Okay, 357 Warren Drive.
1: I was able to make contact. I gave him the information and gave him a new phone number to call. I'll be 10-8.
2: Zero on this back tonight.
0: This tag still, I'm sorry, the 27 is supposed to come back. I'll let you know when it does.
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0: Successfully DMS, respond 8 over Hill Road, 8 over Hill Road, off East 11th, reference fall. Mom fell this morning, 61-year-old female, unable to stand up, still gathering further. East 11th.
1: Central 3 and 5, open, sir. 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
1: Ms. Marsha, you're responding 8 Over Hill Road, 8 Over Hill Road off East 11th, reference 61-year-old female, consular breathing, fell this morning, unable to stand up, no obvious injuries, but is having back pain.
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0: 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Female patient, low blood pressure, 77 over 56, pale, not feeling well. It's going to be 67-year-old female. She's going to be in room 1717.
1: 18.
2: 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Out of Redmond, ending mileage is 4.7.

Dispatch Medic 18, show you responding 550 Redmond Road, 550 Redmond Road, room 17, reference. 7-year-old female, BP 77/56, pale and not feeling well, is breathing, conscious and alert.

0: 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Dispatch out tonight.
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0: 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I get 28 for delayed pay.
1: Yeah.
0: 2005 Dodge Ram, tan and colored, of Joshua Teams, 4381, Kingston Highway, Night in the Valley.
1: Dispatch, can you drop me an IR number under that call?

0: 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Did he have one in? You want a separate one?
1: 10-4.

0: 51, so that was 1038.
1: Okay.
0: You'll be 27 south, southwest connector on a red 4, Sam Edward Queen, 0847.

0: Speaking.
1: We have room 17, but did it say what office?
0: Same as on the regular patient side.
1: Temple.

0: 09 dispatch.
1: Okay.
0: Did we just have a call on Harper earlier?
1: Yeah,

0: 18 districts. They're advising in their clinic that they don't have anywhere, and I wouldn't know where the regular patient side would be.
1: We're getting in from the Harbin Spine and Pain Management. I'll call them back.
2: Are you just looking at?
3: 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If that develops, it's like not 27.

0: zero nine, are y'all out on Weaver Bend though?
1: Tampa.
2: Yeah, we last two just got out on River Bend.
0: I'm stopping fly, so I'm ready to catch up.
3: Usual 10-8 from Redmond.
2: We're relocating to that address in the law.

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1: Levi.
0: 44 at 100 East 1st Avenue. It's going to be at Southeastern Mills. They had some items fill in over the weekend.
1: Same one. Dispatch.

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0: 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Only came back Elizabeth Pereira, D. David Valley, no one.
1: I'm showing myself in 197 2 Main Unit. I'm going to keep check at Lovejoy Church and cell phone.
2: No, you want me to set up behind these apartments? 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
1: Seven William Victor.
0: Damn. This last one, teammate route of 451 Chateau, 451 Chateau, apartment 104, female suicidal assault at EMS route. 451 Chateau Drive, 451 Chateau Drive, apartment 104. It's going to be the Oak Ridge apartment, 54-year-old female, 1044, threat assault.
2: That's three. That's five. 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
1: Damn, boy, it's on the log. Damn, boy, take a look at
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1: 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We're on the front of K Street Road. Got something for you when you're ready.
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0: 020, are you informed? I did not come back.
1: David Loy, 5507.
0: I got Loy, David, but it comes back on a 2015 Chevy Traverse, black and color, to bond, subject, act valid, 27, 6 foot delay.
1: Temple.
2: 51, so they will take this.
0: I'm going to put you on that 21. Night, 5-2.
2: Hello.
0: Yeah. 10-14,

0: 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You can show us 10-8. 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And you can drop the IR number under 131.
1: One zero seven two, just actually 1091, one male en route to the jail location.

0: Special EMS, respond, 176 Adams Circle, 176 Adams Circle, off Rockmont Road, reference, difficulty in breathing, 63-year-old female, has COPD, and is a heart patient, struggling to breathe.
1: Okay. Man 3, dispatch. Out at Floyd, 23.8.

Dispatch 95, show you responding to 176 Adams Circle, 176 Adams Circle off Rockmart Road. Reference 63-year-old female struggling to breathe. His or her patient has COPD. Is conscious alert. Is on 4 minutes of oxygen. Does hurt to breathe and having chest pain. 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
3: Check, 30-8-1-red off of Sproul. Let me check on a Crazy Mitchell. It's one of caller's drivers. Hasn't been able to get in touch with him or anybody's family for over 5 hours. He thinks he's elderly. He just wants you to have crews call him.
4: Okay, one.

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0: that the OPD referred to needing a jump box.

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Respond to 375 Clements Road. 375 Clements Road. It's going to be off of Rush Chapel off Calhoun. Have a 100-year-old female chest pain. She has taken a nitro, eased a little, but her BP has dropped. Still getting further.

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1: Excuse me.
0: Can you be right by Martha Berry? Martha Berry in the area of Bojangles. Possibly going to be on West 8. Have a 1050 white Altima versus a truck. So in for the...

0: Floydian Mass, responding Martha Berry, Martha Berry West, Dayton area, Bojangles, 10 PCI, a 9-year-old female in pain, want to be checked out.
1: That's good.

0: Yeah, a few vehicles. One patient, 89-year-old female, wanting to be checked out, hurting all over.
1: And you're on.
0: Damn it.
2: 1072, dispatch, how are you 10-6 to the courthouse?
3: I'm going to meet 1059 one-time mail from Redmond en route to Willowbrook, Tanner, 85259.
4: 50. Breathing, does have a history of a bypass, a stent. Does get a little faint as well.
5: From headquarters.
1: Angel One's in route.
0: Engine 9 squad, respond to 375 Clements Road, 375 Clements Road, it's going to be off of Rush Chapel. Calhoun has a 100-year-old female chest pain. She's taking a nitro, has eased some BP drop. EMS requesting being around.
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0: Engine 1, squad 5, you're responding to Martha Berry. Martha Berry in the area of West 8, in the area of Bojangles, 1050 IC vehicle, 89-year-old female, just gotten out of the hospital, wanting to be checked out, hurting all over.
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0: Vicky 3. Have a P57, Redman, and shorter. Flying advisor, great pickup, left the scene. We're still getting. Sample. Just, advisor, it's going to be a P57. Floyd EMS, respond to the area of Redman, Redman Road, Shorter Avenue. Have a wreck with injuries, one vehicle left, still getting further.
1: Med 2.
0: Team 4. Redman Road, Shorter. Have a hit and run just occur with injury, still getting further.
2: It is got a hit and run with injuries, Redman at Kosawati. It's a dark gray almost black pickup truck that left the scene going towards Walmart. I'm not sure where damage would be.
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0: Clint Fine, you're from the area of Redmond Road, Redmond Circle, correction, Redmond Circle and Shorter, have a hit and run occurred with injuries, one vehicle left. It's going to be a patient complaining of stomach pain. Black truck left to the area of Garden Lakes. It is advising they're stuck inside. They can't get the door open.
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6: Well, 024 has got 600.

0: units responding to the 10PP7I. Have a off-duty fireman on the scene. He's advising there's a black Tundra that left. There's a male driver, a woman passenger, both going to be white subjects, left of the area of Garden Lakes, Blackbeard. And EMS is on the scene.
1: They're not copies. They're not V3. I'll go up, prep and serve a 4-star lay, see if I can locate.
2: I was on the scene and can investigate him up.
3: City's control injury. The vehicle's going to be a black Toyota Tundra with a white male driver with a black beard, female passenger. They were last seen going back towards the railroad tracks at Walmart, not going towards Burnt Lake.

0: It's going to be a black conjurant, but it's flashing, headed back towards the railroad tracks at Walmart. Driver, woman, passenger, both white.
1: Portable 5 dispatch, it's going to be one vehicle left at the scene, another vehicle left. Right now it's going to be three patients back in neck pain.
2: Dispatcher,
3: they're
2: training. Yes. This is Hassan, holding on to 10 VP, 21 John Maddox, happened on the lot, no injuries.
4: 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Engine 1 is going to be standing by for vehicle removal.
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1: CGSS, can I get 1051 owner's request, Lou Allen?
2: Zero 09 dispatch, 10 8.
0: Very nice, dispatch. Just advise that both lanes westbound here, short of Redmond Circle, are blocked.

0: 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Johnson.
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3: Three, two, six, three, eight.

Very nice, Wes. Just 5 seconds. One lane open through the turn lane. Both lanes are still shut down. So I got traffic going forward.

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1: And
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0: 21 stand down, that's going to be 18. Dispatch, you can show 18 en route.
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0: 10-4.
2: Dispatch. 5.12, Floyd.
1: 10-4. Medic 21, are you clear to stand down?

0: 10-4, just so I can check the structural integrity and stuff. I'm at 1923. I'll let you know if I can cancel.
1: Thank you.
2: Yeah. 21 dispatch, that is going to be us responding.
0: Starting across 1023.
1: Right, 21 is responding to Redmond Road, not 18.
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0: 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We got the inside lane westbound open, traffic to flow. 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

on CT dispatch. Will you advise Lou Allen that the vehicle's going to be on the lot of cookout? 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

0: Dispatch, Redmond EMS, respond. Somerville Road, 690 Old Somerville Road. Got a Tia Parker on the line saying she wants to kill herself, no weapons. We're still getting further.
1: Seven times.

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1: SL 49 to
2: dispatch. 85274. 1214. So you're responding 690 Old Somerville Road, 690 Old Somerville Road near Hidden Glen Drive. Going to be a 53-year-old female standing outside having suicidal thoughts. PD's in route with you as well.
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2: Good.
1: 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I'll ride over there with him.
2: Beautiful. I'll be 1039.

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1: Three, run around.
0: Spur 101, 60 spur 101, 93-year-old female, possible 10109.
2: Call him, hold somewhere.
0: Oh, I'm copy, I'm sorry.
3: Clear. Portable one dispatch. Structural damage at this time.
0: Stress swelling in the leg, feet, stomach, and arms. 56-year-old female. Still gathering further.
4: Not flashing. It's 10-1-4 on the flight. Conjure all the way out to front lakes, Raven Circle area. You can show me 10-8.
5: Ten-4. I'll step it up then.
0: She's still talking to us. She doesn't know what it is and doesn't know how much she could. Dispatch and Penn Squad 3, you're en route with EMS in County to 60 spur 101, 60 spur 101. Coming reference to a 93-year-old female, possible 109. She is close to the touch. They're advising that you do not find a pulse at this time.
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2: About 3 minutes out, your patient have a outside wearing blue.
3: 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SO 44 is go 5.
0: 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Has PD made it on the thing yet?
2: Corner, I'm going to go ahead and call

0: 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They are asking for the coroner at this time.
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0: On scene at 60 spur 101, they're advising she is not breathing. They're asking for the coroner.
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1: Yeah, 13 to 53. What was the partial?
2: 10.

0: Fort Bullen dispatch. There are no structural damage to this building. The U-Haul just went under a low-hanging awning. Engine 1's going to be standing by while they're deflating the tires, removing the vehicle out from under.
1: Give me a 1021.
2: Med 4 dispatch. Emergency 18.2.
3: No. 17 dispatch. 2.7, non-emergent with oil.
4: Revised location.
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0: It's just going to be standing by waiting arrival on the corner.

0: 7. U-Haul's request and GNW Bay Route on the request.
1: Do you know what size truck it is and if it's carrying anything?
0: Apparently, he's not wanting it towed. 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

0: 21 dispatch. 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
1: Got it, Reverend. Engine mileage is 2.1. Yes.
2: They need an clarification that I want to know with here on the driver, the color description.
3: One white male, one white female.
2: Yes, sir. I just know that Flyaway has video that points to

0: 39, do you advise you're going to be checking the vehicle?
1: No, I just bought 3 ton away at video. I just saw a lot mill walking. It gave us chop the center. The flight beer. I didn't know if we got any yellow streaks.
2: Mm-hmm.
0: 39, I don't think so. I got one white male, one white female.
2: City PD, engine one's back in service.

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0: Santa Cruz. He's calling around himself to see if he can get some help. 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I'm telling you.
1: Zero 13 and 53.
2: Good.
1: I have Valvoline. They've got video of the 1050. It's going to be a black Tundra with chrome bumpers. We think there's a bunch of stuff in the back of the, in the bed of the truck.
2: Sample.

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1: Go ahead.
0: They're saying somebody may have seen this vehicle on Long Meadow between Mathis and Elliott.
1: Tampa.
2: Well, I'm at West Butler, about to be at Rim Circle. I head that way.
0: Yeah, I'm heading that way.
1: Okay.
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Calhoun at Ward Mountain with a gray Nissan Rogue, 28 Sam John George, 5619, SJG 5619.

0: 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I'm not seeing it so far.
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2: 63 is 013 either on the other side.
0: Fifty-three. What was your traffic?
2: I didn't see it on the opposite side along my way.

0: 21 Birchfield Drive off Old Dalton, referenced 57-year-old male who was on a walk and had some chest pain. Felt like he was going to pass out.
1: Aging.

Dispatch Medic 18-2, responding 21 Birchfield Drive, 21 Birchfield Drive off Old Dalton. Prince 57-year-old male who is out for a walk, they'll say, is breathing okay at this time, no heart history, is conscious alert, some shortness of breath, it feels weak. Advise hurts in the chest area.

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1: En route to the area Termacol, Termacol in front of Verizon and Broad Street. Have a 10 BPI. One female's wanting to be checked out. Still getting further.
2: En route.
3: 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It's going to be a reference to a 32-year-old female requesting EMS, just wants to be checked out. 2 vehicle exit.
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0: Good night, Holiday Inn, Ashford Swan, 1170 Julia Road, 1170 Julia Road, room 310, B as in boy, reverend 66-year-old, email still gathering further.
1: Good bye.
0: And 6, are you responding? Heard him a call in front of Verizon. They pulled over into the Silver Nordic Center across from Star Cleaners on North Broad. Reference 1050i. There's a 32-year-old female and a lady Nissan Murano who wants checked out. PDA fire and red as well.
2: P55, a plane is going to pull over into the Sylvan Learning Center across from Star Cleaner. It's just going to be a blue Nissan Murano versus a black Porsche.

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1: Portable one, dispatch.
0: Yeah.
1: This is a very minor two-vehicle accident. Got one patient wanting to be checked out by EMS at this time. Engine one's going to be checking vitals.
0: Not answering checks.
2: Check in reference to eviction.

0: 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I'm on Old Rock Mark at Greensburg.
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4: 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These guys, that was on my way to 10-8.

0: say she turned on it. Calhoun and Bert with a yellow Jeep Wrangler. 28, boy, Mary, Mary, boy, Lincoln Edwards. 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

0: This has been due. Show you responding 1, Etowah Terrace. 1, Etowah Terrace. Apartment 1410 on the 4th floor. Reference 72-year-old female. Shortness of breath. Weakness, fatigue, leg pain. Has been going on since September.
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1: Dispatch Cloverdale Minutes respond 619 North Avery Road, 619 North Avery Road off Highway 20, Alabama Highway. Reference, state call still gathering further.
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1: Okay, hold.
2: Corporal 1 dispatch. 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
1: North Avery Road, off Alabama Highway. Reference 77-year-old male who's talking out of his head for the past 3 days. Still gathering further information.

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1: 10-4. Mid-4, show you responding 1 at Elan Terrace. 1 at Elan Terrace, apartment 1410 on the 4th floor, reference 72-year-old female, shortness of breath, weakness, fatigue, and leg pain, going on since September.
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0: Later.
2: Grab finance, please.
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0: 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What's that apartment number in, please?
1: 410.
0: 10-4, thank you.
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0: this batch feeding. In area 25, Wood Creek Way, 25, Wood Creek Way, apartment A. Caller said that there was 3 dirt bikes in the backyard. She screamed at them and they took off.
1: We're going to be back in service. Warner's transporting.

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0: 17 dispatching, 1038. Be inbound on 27 South, Darlington Drive. It's a black Lexus RX 350. Georgia temporary, call
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0: Condition of gravity of this. Respond to 1345 Redmond Circle, 1345 Redmond Circle. It's going to be Harborview Road. Reference to 67-year-old male. Positive, he is a lung cancer patient. Positive, it has metastasized to the bone. He fell earlier this morning. His vitals are normal at this time, but he's no longer talking, no longer moving, right? Still getting further.
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0: 25 Eden Park. 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
1: 5.

Dispatch Medic 21-2, you're responding 1345 Redmond Circle, 1345 Redmond Circle, Harbor View, reference 67-year-old male in room 25, bed 2, is conscious, alert, and breathing, but earlier this morning, can't move his right arm.

0: That's a 197 dispatch. I'm sorry, I felt to advise. You can show me and SO-131 several units.
1: Table.
2: Which one?
1: Table.
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4: We'll start pulling toward Hicks Drive. They're finishing up our camera now, and then we've got to go to the radio shop. When 18 or 21 gets back in service, they'll locate you so that you can come up here and have your camera replaced.
1: Batch. One mail from this location route back to Floyd County Jail, 40052.
2: 1331.

0: Just respond to 6 Wood Valley Terrace. 6 Wood Valley Terrace. It's going to be off of Bitt Drive, Garden Lake. It's going to be a reference to a female 1044 tip, as I was in the seas. Floyd, disregard.
1: Made one to dispatch. Did you advise disregard?
0: That's 10-4. The female has now walked off. We're going to send PD to look for her in the area.
1: 10-4.
0: 14-year-old female, Riley Johnson. She left the area. 6 Wood Valley Terrace. She at 10:44. Caller just got home. Revising, she had cut herself all up. She had 2 knives on the bed. She has been drinking and smoking. She's going to be wearing cut-off blue jeans, dark tank top. She's walking towards Rollingwood, black female.

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1: Damn
2: it. 1038. Re outbound on 27 South just before Primrose. It's a white Toyota Corolla. Tom George Henry 7302.
1: Yep. Of consciousness. Look at him further.
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0: Sorry, 4-4.0, non-emergency deployed.
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0: Okay.

0: Ms. Whiteshift, NDT squad responding to area 509 Brandon Avenue, 509 Avenue. Caller's advising brother was in and out of consciousness. He was unconscious. He is awake now. He is breathing. 17-year-old male.
1: Engine 2 cars, 509 Brandon Avenue. Squad 3.

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1: Center 2 Squadron,
0: you're met with humans to Random Avenue. It's going to be off of Grover Street. Reference to a 17-year-old male advisor, and he was in and out of consciousness. He was back conscious when we disconnected with the caller. Advising, he was breathing okay, just not making sense when he was answering questions.
1: Is it

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0: 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It's going to be a Hyundai Elantra drive out tag. SAM 2605903.
1: 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Union Joseph Floyd, ending motors 34.3.

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3: Mileage.
4: 35-38. Pulling into emergency primary on a white Honda Odyssey, Alabama 28. Sam, Adam, Henry, Edward, Boy.

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1: 39 is fetch.
2: Yes.
1: I'll be 10-8.

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0: I got a hold of Grandma again. She said she's at 20 Wood Valley. If y'all head that way, I'm headed there.

0: feeling awful, Calhoun. Difficult breathing, COPD, CHF. There is a nurse on scene. This is a third party call.
1: 20, 10-4.
2: Measures.

0: Specifically, EMS is 185 Melton Avenue, 85 Melton Avenue, Paul Wilkerson. For a 48-year-old female, being has been going on for 2 days, feels weak.
1: What's that address?
2: Fifth room, but we out here.
0: We know about EMS. There's only these 2 hours tonight.
3: That's it. Or is that your road tonight?

0: 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Out of Redmond, end of mileage 12.3.
1: Med 3, show you're responding 18 Camellia Lane, 18 Camellia Lane, off Calhoun, reference, third party caller for difficulty in breathing, history of COPD.

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2: Yes, sir.
1: Is this body unable to go to the hospital with her? A VMS transport.
2: Possibly.
1: Okay. She's going to have to go. She's wanting her to go to the hospital. Standard dispatch.
0: Yeah.
1: Myself and 302 are going to be out at number 6, River Street, on 1011.
0: Hammer.
3: 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Reference, 14-year-old female, possible 1044 attempt. PD's out with the female right now.
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0: 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Respond for Floyd, 20 Wood Valley Terrace, 20 Wood Valley Terrace off Huffaker Road. Reference 14-year-old female. Had cuts to herself, has been drinking and smoking. Got with her.
1: That's my medic 17 with an extended ETA.
0: 10-4.
2: Medic, come on dispatch. My med 4 can actually pick up 20 Wood Valley.
0: 10-4, medic 17, are you clear?
3: If you would, go ahead and get animal control on route number 6, River Street, and advise me ETA.
0: 10-4, do you have any further that I can tell him?
3: I'd be a reference to Visa's dog.
4: 14.5, Floyd.
0: 10-4.
2: Medic 43, dispatch. Can I get a call back on Milton, please?
0: For Medic 43, show you're responding 85 Melton Avenue, 85 Melton Avenue off Edward Street. Reference, 48-year-old female, difficulty in breathing, is nauseous and vomiting, has been going on for 2 days and week.
2: 10-4, thank you.
5: The Andrea Avery advised that there is lots of flick inside at this time. She was trying to evacuate.
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1: 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Thank you, man.
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4: 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Phoebe's out with a 14-year-old female, needs checked out. She had cuts to her, had been drinking as well.
0: Female's still inside, but it's because she's looking for her cat.
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1: 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It's off Rollingwood Drive in Huff Hager.
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1: PNCN 131 Nod, O Ocean 8. Nigeria Martin's calling in advisor. Nigeria London, try to fight her and make threats to kill her. Happened about 5 minutes ago. Other party might be outside. Two.

0: Gotcha. 40 minutes or so. Three oh four Shorter Avenue. It's gonna be for the behavioral patient. I'm sorry, it's suite 202-13. Issues. She is actively psychotic, hearing voices. She's stable right now.
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0: 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I believe we're all tied up right now.
1: SO-45, go ahead for SO-14.
0: Just trying to see if there was somebody available. Dispatch was asking for a 1013 transport. First shift is tied up right now in transports.
1: Well, he said they'll get somebody sent over there.
2: 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That's a unit en route. 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
4: I'd love to do that. 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Thank you, please.
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5: 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Point 3, thank you, sir. 10-4,
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We're going to be en route to Redmond non-emergent, beginning mileage at 0.1.

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2: 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Non-emergency to Floyd, mileage is 45.8.
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0: 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Reference 87-year-old female who hit her head, still gathering further.
1: Aging.

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3: 10-4. 18 picked it up. 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
1: Dispatch 4 EMS, respond to 55. Dispatch 4 EMS, respond to 55 West 5th Street, 255 West 5th Street. It's going to be oncology, reference, Melbourne, 4041, gassing for air, on 3 liters. It's going to be in floor 2 infusion room.
2: That's 6.
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1: 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Reference 87-year-old female who fell and hit her head, does have an open wound, nurses on scene.
0: Garbage.
2: 17 to 18 on that. We are out at Redmond. Ending mileage is 2.5.
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3: 10-4, for a second I thought mine wasn't working, but I hear you. But I guess we'll hold down 6 mile. If y'all going to be in service. Just be advised, 21 is having troubles with their truck. So I don't know what's up with that.
4: Damn.

0: Dispatch Medics, are you responding 255 West 5th Street, 255 West 5th Street? It's going to be Harlan Clinic Cancer Center. You're going to be on room, floor 2 in the infusion room. 86-year-old male is gasping for air, is on 3 liters of oxygen. I'll receive the treatment he arrived for.
1: Marcus Holmes,

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1: Give me a route at 620 Elliott Drive. I'm Vern Lake, meet the complainant. She's realizing that one of her neighbors has been threatening her and has it on video. His name's Warren. She's not exactly sure which house he lives in, but it's possibly going to be 618.
0: Vehicle, I got to get gas first, then I'll be in route.
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2: Okay. 10-6, Redmond.
0: That's the 108 dispatch info. 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
1: Uh-huh. 157 dispatch. 150, 157, we'll be on at 1059 from Good Shepherd to Oaknall.
2: SO 108 dispatch, 10-8.

60 dispatch. Somebody out of the 1046 vehicle, Calhoun in front of the armory. The loop right here, Calhoun. It's gonna be come in through dispatch. Fifty-five point five.

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0: Pulling in the lot, man, for Penguin. Paul Mary William, 6783. Gonna be a green BMW X7.

0: Can you press 78?
1: Yes, ma'am.
0: Well, EMS responding for Lee Street. For Lee Street, it's going to be off of Alabama Highway. Reference to a 4-year-old female that's bedbound, involved in excessive sick calls. Don't get further.
2: Me too.
0: Ten.
3: Six to six.
2: Go ahead,
3: Missy. 20.6 out of Floyd.
0: Copies.
4: Hey, that's what happened back there. The wind's coming up the hill and first stutter.

0: 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Hero Morphin is my number.
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0: 35 for a 27. 054309. 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
1: Yeah, I'll just give me a paper return. She's out. She just went out.
2: Two's in a row.
1: Fashion Metro, you're responding to 4 Lee Street, 4 Lee Street, off of Lynn, off of Alabama Highway. Caller's a hospice nurse, 40-year-old female. She's bedbound, paraplegic. She has a wound that developed. 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
1: 157 dispatch, if you can show me out with 150.
2: 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Chief
3: Gassi, UNM. I did not. Oops. Thank you. You can show me tonight.

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1: 10-4, thank you.

0: 46 dispatch. We got one named over. Jaquan Harris, 116, 1994.
1: Can't rest him up.

0: 179
1: dispatch.
0: Okay.
1: The 1059 one female en route to Floyd Medical Center. Please. Mileage will be 79164.
0: 41502.
2: You got one of those forms?
3: Yeah, I got one. That's 10-4, give me just a minute.
0: He's at a 29 through Arizona, but they will not extra out.
2: Two.
1: Patriot 10-4-2.

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0: Post 28, come back to the 2010 Ford truck, silver in color to Joseph Burgess and 1179 Burnett Ferry, cancel registration, no violent insurance. And are you familiar with the subject?
1: Negative.
0: 10-4, Joseph and Gary Burgess, they're both belligerent, disrespectful towards law enforcement, advising to use 10-0. And are you aware of the 10-29?

0: 46 dispatch. I can get an hour number on this.
1: Did.
2: 46 will be placed.
1: So.
3: 53 dispatch. I'll take care of that.
1: Oh, 50-1039. Thank you.
2: Dispatch, not

0: Brandon, is that tied for Alabama?
1: Yes, ma'am, I'm sorry.
0: This is Passman 2, you 10-4.
2: We're 10-4, and I know your father.
0: 10-4.
1: Yes, ma'am.
0: Margaret Redden, and Audrey, the first time insurance on a hotel, Red Frontier.
1: 10-4, thank you, ma'am.

0: Do they need to see the line or all the way in?
1: Just go to the line.
2: At the negative, she doesn't want to press the charges just for the trespass. And currently what he said about the relationship is not true either.
3: He's lied about everything else. Why would he be honest about that?
2: That's true, but no charges from her.

0: 51 dispatch. Are you aware they have a bunch of construction vehicles and cones and South Brad and Etowah by the cemetery?
1: Nobody's asked us for that.
0: Yeah, if you want to send City over here to check these guys out, a big old thing going on over there.
1: Are they South Broad at Myrtle or South Broad at Branham? Are they South Broad at Myrtle or South Broad at Branham?
0: Myrtle.

0: to dispatch. 61.3, not emergency to Redmond.
1: Four dispatch code 5. 411 Dixon Avenue, apartment B.
2: Seven eight dispatch will be tank 1.
3: 51 in reference to that for city, is it a traffic hazard?
0: Yeah, well, they have one of the lanes blocked. I don't know if you call that a traffic hazard or not.

0: county has teed up on the radio asking for a city unit to check construction vehicles by the cemetery South Broad at Myrtle Street. He said they have a lane block. What's calling?
1: Yeah, boy.

0: 013 dispatch. What are they?
1: I'm not sure. Hey, Kevin said there was a bunch of construction vehicles and cones and had a lane blocked, and he wants you to check it.
0: Got it blocked off. It's properly marked. 55 and 10-22.

0: 634 28. Yeah. Sam Henry North 2093.
1: Tamey from Maxima, Black and Color to Christopher Murray, 311 Reynolds Street, Agna Valley. Jennifer.
2: Jennifer, I'm going to Agna.

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1: Good.
0: And 37, subject 1318, March Berry Boulevard, it's going to be the Whistler Ridge Inn, blackmail that's causing problems.
1: Thank you.
2: 52 call.

0: Ernest, Roger. We'll be out. We're bridging.
1: Did you say you can cancel?
2: Cancel.
0: Ernest, that's.
3: Okay.
0: Where's my complaint at?
3: The complainant is going to be the employee at the front desk. The male was supposed to be sitting on the stairs on the second floor.
0: Yeah, I think the male just walked around the Connex in the back when I was pulling up. I'm going to sit in the back. Can you call the complaint back, see if they just want him gone or he lives here or what?
4: You kill him, he's banned from the property.
0: Sorry, you said he was banned?
4: Yeah, I think you kill him. Transported to the hospital for mental eval the other day.
3: It was 6:16.
0: Yeah, I'm around back where I saw the black male walking. I don't see him anymore.
3: Zero Nora, A3C Young, Zero Nora, black Cadillac going towards inbound towards the hospital. It should have some damage to it. Apologies for signature wear.
0: Civil.
5: Seven exits. 1037 male, Benjamin Parker at the basketball court.

Leave that 3278. CTL 39.

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0: 85.

0: Chase tonight from Red.
1: Good. That bar is just a good actor there for clean something.
2: Yep.
1: Heck yeah, that's my short tonight also.

0: Nee, das war schon ein Zweifel, ja. Seventeen Ashland Park Boulevard 217 Ashland Park Boulevard 14-year-old male Kaylin Ragnar black male was last seen 1345 unknown clothing description.
1: Colleen, it's been probably got reference to 10108 female in the city. Colin Gardner, he ran away from P17 Ashland Park Boulevard. I seen at 13:45. It's gonna be a black male, unknown clothing description, possibly left on foot. The caller doesn't have any other information.
2: Okay.
1: A 14-year-old black male, last seen at 13:45 today.
2: 10:40.

0: 167 dispatch. I'll be 10-6 at Redmond, sitting with an inmate.
1: Dispatch. Can I give you a 28? See if there's an 88. Call and ask him to move the car, please.
2: That's a 4-4 stunt.

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1: The 28 came back, and I'm like on the 27th to get the 10-8. It's gonna be Everly Cooper, last name Rogers.
2: Tampa, I'm thinking you can disregard that. Thank you.
1: Amy right now, 15, Villa Mars Gray, 25, with a complainant. She's a juvenile poser friend. She said that they were riding around the neighborhood in a golf car, and some lady named Lucy is recording them, and she's threatened them before. Her complainant is Ava, 15. They just want to talk about it.
2: Anyway.

There it is, bitch. I'm going to be routed to Floyd County Jail with one male. You go ahead and sign me an IR number, please. See you, Stomach.

0: They're not special.
1: Okay.
0: Go through them.
1: Yep.
2: 25 and 38. Yeah. B20 at Highland Boulevard. Sam Frank King, 7099, via Silver Toyota 4Runner.
1: Hammer.
3: 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Robert Adam Sam, 7679.

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0: You make a call for a code 5 at the jail. I just heard about 2 minutes ago. He was

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1: Is that said 300 or 303, are y'all still on River Street?
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1: Then Roger's going to close this call.
3: Ten four, ma'am, that'll be fine.
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0: 7-8 decision. If you would, leave me on this call, please. I'll need to be around. Count your force. 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
1: 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I'm advising that her husband is threatening at 10:43 her and the children. No offense, but it has been verbal and the children were witnesses to this.
3: Six, three, go with.

0: 6383. She disconnected and started whispering right before the phone hung up. 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Her history, he does code 50.
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2: 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Robert Boy, Robert 1912 via Blue Chrysler PT Cruiser, the 20 at Morningside.

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0: 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I'll be back in route to speak to the original caller.

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0: 1050 coming in. I'm in the area of 27 at 4, Chilio Road. I'm in a black Silverado. My utility truck, no injuries. We're on the side of the road.

0: dispatch all units in area 411 Hood inbound passing vehicles. Been on lookout for a green F-150 truck, 28 is Lincoln Union 5163. Caller's advising the subject is drinking and driving.
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0: 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Be a gray suburban, Alabama 28. Adam 0, David 2, William North Charles.

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0: First name would be Rodrigo. I'll split off for you. Robert Ocean, David, Robert Ida, George Ocean. First, last name, Paris, Paul Edward Robert, Edward Zebra, last name, Mendez, the common spelling. 3485.
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0: Prosperity Way off 140 on the Chevy Cruze. Sam Boy Mary 6001.
1: Hammer.
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0: Flasha for EMS respond to 717 Ashland Park Boulevard, 717 Ashland Park Boulevard off of New Calhoun, 36-year-old female, short of breath.
2: Ms. 6.
3: 10-4.
4: Four shot is best 10-38. Lee Redmond Road here at the Leland Avenue, 28 Sam John Queen 7153, so wide open 50.
0: Sam.
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1: 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Reference 36-year-old female. Shortness of breath is conscious and talking. Pain in her chest when she breathes is shaky.
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3: Are you coming for?
4: Yeah, well.

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1: I'm going to drop you on at 21.
0: Here.
1: Hey, do you put in for?

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The 20 West is post office via Green GMC.

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And just checking with Georgia Power to see if they have an update on the ETA for the roads back open.

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0: Every person calling about Fort Flight and Belmont Pay, they're just mad because there's not an officer on either side. The direct traffic, Georgia Power should have flaggers out there. You don't want him to stay out there with 1058, correct?
1: Yeah, that's San Fort.
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0: That's what we want tonight, probably core.
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0: The Family Dollar for 7-6-4 report that happened on Sunday.
1: 10-4.
2: Can you report him, please?

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1: Yes. Copy.

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0: clear enough, Patch.
1: Good.
0: You can show me tonight. Edge report dispatch, I'm saying I drive the car.

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1: Devil.
0: .411 in front of the Waffle House, home and ground, unknown is freezing.
2: For one.
3: 85 and route.
1: Gathering together. There's one male still in the car. We do have a off-duty PD officer that's on scene.
3: City 5013, you want me to go code 1?
4: Negative unless you're closest.
2: Yeah. 23 squad 3.
0: We've gotten several calls. I believe that we have two patients, a female holding her head. The male is on the ground, but he is breathing.
2: Was he here?
5: Sorry, dispatch, that's my main car. Do we know if he was ejected or he just got out?
6: We dispatched 1042.
0: So that's up. This is 23 squad 3. PD's on scene, 1050 off Highway 411 for the Wolf House.
2: 23 in route.
1: No accident. Two subjects in their 50s complaining of back pain. PD's on scene.
2: I got one on the ground right now. He's complaining of back pain.
0: 3 squad 3. There's one male complaining of back pain. That's all the injuries so far.
2: 23, copy.
3: Squad 3, copy.

0: Party 2 dispatch. I got another in the vehicle complaining at 9 o'clock tonight.
1: And another subject complaining of neck and back pain.
2: Before a plant.
3: Devil.
4: 4-9 dispatch. We'll be 10-8 with a citation. 6-4-1-9-2-4-1. Take care of that. Squad 3 on scene.

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pitcher in the league. Bruce Berg at Old Rockmore pulling into the church parking lot on a wide way to Camry, negative 28.

0: Advice of William and Katana, 47 Katana Witch Road, 47 Katana Witch Road off of Merlin Lake Road. 35-year-old male fell out of a tree. He is conscious and talking.
1: That one.
2: Calling an assist advice. We've got AMS and fire rolling up 47 Katana Witch Road off of Merlin Lake. Have a 35-year-old male that just fell 25 feet out of a tree. He is conscious at this time.
3: 47 Katana Witch.

Portable 3, dispatch. Dispatch, we got a two-vehicle accident at this location. We got two patients complaining with neck and back pain being assessed by squad personnel to the south.

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1: Good.
0: Well, we don't need AIP.
1: Negative.
2: Male who fell about 25 feet out of a tree, is conscious and talking, possibly broken wrist, bleeding from the elbow.
1: Again, 043-979.

0: 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You're out with EMS to 47 to Fountainwich Road. 47 to Fountainwich Road. It's going to be off of Moran Lake Road. Reference to a 35-year-old female. Correction, 35-year-old male. Fell out of a tree about 25 feet high. He is constant alert. Possible broken wrist. He is bleeding from his elbow as well.
1: Visible. Squad 5.

0: 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He advised we're going to have two patients. 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
1: No, sir.
3: 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We're 10-8 back in county. 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
4: Okay.
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2: It's a Wolfer check. I'll give you the results in just a second.
5: Four before dispatch. Patient fell approximately 25, 30 feet from the tree. Do have obvious wrist injury and a leg injury. Conscious and alert, no head injuries.
2: I was trying to ask him if he thinks the kid's being taken care of, and he said there is a 50-50 chance that he's not sure.
6: Arm injury, is conscious alert.

0: 431 dispatch, 1814.
1: One dispatch, I'm saying.
2: Eighty-four.
1: 50. 807 Avenue A, apartment 710. I'll revise that a male on the third floor threatened to turn across the room.
0: 84. 50. Two guys are getting attacked.
1: Do you guys
0: need any more? 013, you can show me tonight.

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1: Seven, y'all need another unit?
0: Negative, I was just advising I submitted a 108 reporting.
2: Yeah, okay.
3: Fifth Air Dispatch, can you give me the address again? My computer's not wanting to work.
4: Or it's 28 Surrey Trail off the Turner Chapel.
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2: 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I'll be 10A. George Power advised it'll be about an hour and they'll be finished. AT&T advised that they'll have to work right after Georgia Power, but they'll have at least one lane open.
1: Thank you.
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0: 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We're out of rhythm.
1: 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You get a call about it at 10:50 on turn. I'm going to call it O'Neill.
2: On right now.
1: 10:40. I'm out with it. I'm just in the city.

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1: Good.
0: The Krispy Kreme on tournament call. 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What do you guys?
1: It's private law.
2: 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I'll be in right there. 10:50. 50's going to stay back and take care of this.

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2: Tonight, dispatch. I'll be tonight. We have anything on?
3: 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It's going to fix for me to get out there if you can lay eyes on it and name it. Needs to go.
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5: Dispatcher, head number 28. 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
5: And 327 when you're ready. 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

0: 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Were you calling med too?
1: Yeah, please. Can you make that 82nd Avenue?
2: Miss Vesley. Miss
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0: No worries. Fetch him out of the office.
1: Is there something I read him for? Good.
2: 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Missing juvenile report for GCIC entry.
3: Just for log, both eastbound lanes open back up. We're still down to one lane going westbound.
1: Second Avenue, 707 East 2nd Avenue, Enclave Apartments, apartment 4, 62-year-old male. Vomiting, is breathing okay, does have extremely high blood pressure and very weak, is conscious and talking at this time.
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0: Los Santos answer report number will be 10-8. Anything holding? 10.
1: Fifty-three, 10-23.

Dispatch, all units, just be advised. Flat Rock Road will be closed overnight to replace your crossing. It will be closed through tomorrow. The detour is going to be Cunningham Road.

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1: You call for 78.
0: That's 10-4. I got you on that 1071 report, 21 St. North Broad Street, 2110 North Broad Street. Tell me about the Hillcrest Baptist. They're advising that a male by the name of Brian Ashmore vandalized their car. Take it off the fence.

0: Victory Special. Do you know who the caller is?
1: Hey, want to be anonymous.
0: Okay.
1: His name and number is in the call details, huh?
0: Something to dispatch.
1: Good.
0: You show me route to Atrium for follow-up.
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0: 32 tonight.
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1: Can't bar. I'm assuming all lanes are open.
0: Yes, ma'am.

21 is Usher. Over, yeah, 104. What pitch circle? I'll follow up now on infrared.

0: 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It's on the beach line. You said the caller wanted the 1021. Denver, can you give me the 88 if you're still not working?
1: 736-936-6352. 706-936-6352.

0: I can't remember.
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0: There's no injuries. I'm 10-8. See you out.
1: Ma'am.
2: What building?
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1: 10-4.

0: 37.
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0: 90% positive that animal control came out and got the chickens.

0: before you call him, give us just a minute. We're trying to contact him just to verify if he's on that thing. But I found the call, and most of them had died, and then I'm pretty sure Animal Control came out by the rest of them.
1: Careful.
0: Just a second.

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1: Like another call if you just want to read it.
2: Sorry about that. Can you turn on?
1: Animal Control saying that the owner came back and picked them up today, so I guess he's missing some, but we'll link the call if you just want to read it.
2: 10-4.
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0: 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They're going to keep the cat for the night and call them and drop them off.

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1: 1037 male, it's me at the Kroger parking lot. 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Pants jacket with a hoodie. They are wanting to leave. Think he's coming back, wanting band.

0: 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They had Amtrak take that one and did not tell anybody. So we'll be taking one to Fifth Avenue Healthcare instead.
1: Power 7 dispatch.
2: Yes.
1: I'll be out at Miss Rooney address for a little bit. Hey, just close to 100.

0: I was just letting you know that 21 is holding the wall at Redmond because this patient was not ready to go when we got here, so we're still at the hospital.
1: Thanks, Jill, and I'll be back out at 11:45 at Rottmar.
2: Ten four. Skip that one if they're not ready, and just go to ER 21.
0: Do now to get him ready, and we've already got the paperwork and everything, so like he's gonna be ready in just a second. We've already been here for 10 minutes.
3: Private lot, Piccadilly.
4: Ten four.
5: 66, and he'd be in right for that. That other call can hold.
6: Yes, sir.
3: Dispatch copy.
4: Ten four, 10 8.
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0: 55, you need 81 off.
1: I'm 10-4. He's getting his stuff off, he's moving. I'm just making sure that he's got everything and he's not leaving it mess.
0: So.
2: Hey, Porter Dispatch, I'm 10-8. You got anything help?
3: Hey, 453, can you go with him?

0: 55 dispatch.
1: Got
0: it. He's on his way. I'll be 10-8.
1: Stand for.
2: 55. Did you advise him that Kroger wanted a band?
0: Megan, if I can do that real quick.
2: Temple. I believe Kroger wants them banned, and we'll need to get their info to update the thing.
0: 10-4.
1: I'll put you back out.
0: Thank you.
3: Please, Lieutenant.
4: Temp. 058-271-128.
1: You need a pack.
4: Negative.
1: Temp 4212. 31, are you 10-4?
4: 10-4.

0: 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Something after the hospital.
1: Alabama 28, 1 Adam 1, 3 boy X-ray Paul on a black Dodge Challenger. Being a lot of the sick 28 ones.

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2: Same.

0: one of those batteries, I'm in case not.
1: Six six three two eight.
2: Yep.
3: 1042.
1: Did you find this back?

0: report for dispatch. You can clear that 21.
1: Yeah, the north entrance. The north entrance, Raceway Park. Sim Edward Edward 0938.
2: Here, I'll be back around to the jail. Drop off paperwork.

0: 4 tonight from Floyd.
1: Are you stand for?
2: I'm okay.

0: there at 26, but I stuck another 28 temporary.
1: Okay.
0: Charles 13820632.

0: That first clinic comes back in 2000. They found Maxima, black and colored to Chad Manzano out of Calhoun. Invalid registration, valid insurance. Christian Wheeler, 133, Palm Bank, St. Charles valid, named Leon. The temporary clinic comes back on the 2000. They found Maxima, black and colored to Christian Wheeler. That's active valid.
1: Okay. 178-150-63.
0: Hey. Can you hear 1037 subject, 4255 Cedar Town Highway? I just realized that there's a tall, slender, white male knocking on his door. I'm not sure who he is. He's got brown hair. Mine is home alone with three kids. They can't see a leg or anything on the shirt, but it's green.
1: Devil. Nine, go with
0: him. They're not sure if he came in a vehicle or on foot.

0: Emporium takes you to a compliance clause in that they're trying to walk around to see if they see him anymore, but they no longer have eyes on him. They don't see any kind of vehicles in the driveway at all, so they think he came on foot. It's a tall, slender, white male, brown hair, green shirt.
1: Florina.
2: 012-53.
1: Yes, sir.
2: 10-6, will you give me a call, please?
1: Denver.

0: coming home with her, and if they're in foster care, the ER is trying to catch the grandma before she leaves.
1: I'm coming from west side.
2: They're not dispatched. The hospital have the grandmother's contact info if she does leave.
0: 3718, can you find me a report number? They're telling us the aunt is going to come pick her up and that we can't cancel and that they'll call back if they need us.
2: All right, then.
0: Hey, 40 coffee.
1: 10-4, so they don't need me.
0: Correct.
1: 10-4.
3: 10-4.
0: Check we're playing, and if there's people still working out there, can you just tell them to call into 911 when they're done and they're ready to back open?

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1: I was in that the male left in a black GMC heading northbound going towards Burger Hollow. No logo on the back of it. There's a dent in the back panel on the passenger side.
2: Maybe 25-38.
1: Okay.
2: George Sam Adam 803.
3: Yeah, so we're F-150, 20 west at Beach Creek.
1: Damn.
4: 21, clear the spires.
5: Hey, James, getting clear, north 5th. VLS said that they're going to be unable to take the one to Kingston, so it's going to fall on us.
6: I'm 27 south, passing Primrose.
4: That for you. Got me, B.
1: That term of call that I was giving out, the Adrian roll, that's going to be your juvenile from Wood Valley that Grandma was going to drop her off and leave her.
5: That's simple.

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1: 84.
0: Have a 10-10, 705 Trove Drive, 705 Trove Drive, Garden Lakes. And it keeps showing up in an orange Jeep. Caller's wanting her trespass. So that she's about to leave now.
1: Yeah. 7253. I'm about to go 10-8. I'll go with him.
0: 14. Dispatch copies. We'll probably only need one unit. She's left now. She went towards the lake.
1: 84 will still be around. I'm pretty close. 72 is tonight.

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0: 28 Beach Creek. Blue dump truck. I'll get a tag in just a few minutes.

0: 31. This is Mesquite traffic. This is Georgia 28. Charles 575, David Charles. I'll get from here.
1: Is the aunt that lived, did she be 57 years old? Is she her middle name?

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1: Good.
0: I'm 1042.
2: Georgia Power's finished. AT&T and Xfinity are working right now, and the roadway's open on one lane, but they'll contact whenever they're finished.
1: Then I'll call the jail.
3: More than likely nothing's active right now, but she said it's been a couple of years. I just wanted to make sure.
1: Dispatch 7266.
4: 7266.
1: 309 Maple Avenue. It's me, brother's place. There's someone living there that's being hostile. They're wanting him removed. They're in the middle of an AA meeting.
4: 7266.
1: They want her evaluated. Still your brother.
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0: 27 northbound on the old Somerville with a silver Lexus, Sam Lincoln George 6906.
1: Hammer. Dispatch, Medford, you can stay advised, we do have PD en route as well. They're advising that she does have history of being violent, and she is cussing in the background right now.
2: Simple.

0: We did back in 2020, but it's canceled. It was just temporary. I don't see anything else that's recent. This female who's 74 has a history of being extremely violent. She's cussing. She doesn't have any kind of weapons or anything. She's just very combative.
1: Evelyn,

0: Dispatch 3, so you're responding with PD to 38 Cemetery Road, 38 Cemetery Road reference, behavioral. A 74-year-old female, wants to be evaluated, has Alzheimer's, does have a history of being violent, has now fallen outside, leg is bleeding on blood thinners.
1: Zero 12, are you temp corp?
2: Everyone's saying.

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2: 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I'll be tonight.

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0: Spoke with a complainant. He left prior to my arrival. Everything's 10-4. Can you show me 10-8? They'll call back if needed.

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1: You're calling 026, we're okay.
0: 10-4. Air 12, still 10-4.
2: I am. I've called the license driver. We're waiting on them to show up. I don't need checks. Thank you.

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1: Naval.
2: Fixer dispatch, how far out is EMS?
1: I'll get you an ETA there, delayed by train.

0: Go ahead. For, I know you were delayed, but PD is asking for an ETA.
1: About 2 minutes.
0: 63 ETA of about 2 minutes.
2: Please have distress code for friend.

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2: Anyone?
1: 72. I've got a 1016, 419 Edgewood Avenue, 419 Edgewood Avenue. Complaints that either they went to this person's house where they've been staying, and the individuals at this location jumped the caller. She's either her boyfriend has a warrant. It's going to be the corner of Watson and Edgewood. I do believe that the caller has left the residence at this time, and she is driving down Shorter, trying to find a location to stop for officers to meet.
2: How you want?
3: I'm 72.
1: Dispatch 8172. The caller is going to be at the SEO's Martial Arts building. Standing by. She's going to be a white female on foot.
2: You're 81.
3: 72.
2: 72, I'm still at the station.
3: Yeah, I'm on Riverbend right now.

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0: 20 West Haven, Alabama 28, 13, Adam 8, 74, George. So, Silver, Hyundai, Santa Fe.

0: This next morning is responding unit to number 11 Flora Avenue. Number 11 Flora Avenue runs off of Pecan Street off Maple. Got a 50-year-old female. She's been throwing up. Not sure if she's had a seizure or not. She does have a history of diabetes. We're still getting further.
1: No problem.

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0: That's 10-4, I got a code 7.
1: Go ahead with it.
0: The Adrian subject that called this in, showing that she's got a failure to appear out of DeKalb County, Fort Payne, Alabama. Extradition is surrounding states.
3: On 5 liters of oxygen, they advise they can't get his SAT above 70s. He also has elevated heart rate. We room 105 A. Adam. He is not a vent patient. Med 5's on a call.
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1: The Vandalkin Flight, 320 West 3rd Street, 320 West 3rd Street is going to be the Courtyard Marriott. It's going to be a white female advising. There's a pit bull with a harness on. It does seem friendly. It's playing with everyone. She was got some puppies with her. She thinks somebody just dumped it.
0: Ten four.
1: Dispatch 66. The complainant's going to be with, have a gray shirt on with black biker shorts, advising that she'll be 10-12 in front of the business. She'll wave you down when she sees you.
0: Ten four.

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0: this session on Savvy responding to 11 Flora Avenue, 11 Flora Avenue, swing off of Pecan and Maple. Have a 50-year-old female having a possible diabetic emergency. She has thrown up and is sweating a lot, feeling dizzy, short of breath. Her blood sugar reading is 459. I don't know if she's had any seizures.
1: He smells it, Liza, that there's some kids that just grabbed him and put a rope on the pit bull. It's going to be close to the parking deck.
0: 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Have an 81-year-old male who's not a vent patient, has COPD. He's having breathing difficulty and an elevated heart rate. He is conscious and talking, room 105A, 105A, Adam.
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1: Go ahead, 66.
0: Sorry, my Ford was having problems. She's crossed the bridge over towards the time frame. I'm going to ride over there. I can't work with her.

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1: Yes, maybe Mama 1084, I'll be out at Grandma's.
2: For you tonight.
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0: Good.
3: The 20.5 acre on a white Nathan Rogue, Alabama 28, 13 Charles 09, David Robert. We're going to be pulling into the Three Rivers fuel station.

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0: 10.
2: I'm going through dispatch.

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1: Go ahead, 66.
0: The subject on the highway is said this animal has been aggressive towards other animals. Any way you can have animal control en route, we've got it contained.
1: 10-4, you advised it was being aggressive with other animals?
2: Zero 866, are you able to locate the owners?
0: Six six dispatch, I'm not going on my portable.
2: Six six, are you able to locate the owners?
0: No, sir. They said she's been on the run all day long in this area.
2: 10-4, dispatch, that's fine.

0: Sorry, 911. I have an emergency transfer from Polk. It's going to be coming out of Polk Room 9, going to the ER at Floyd. They're having to go emergency because they are going to have surgery for a small bowel obstruction. Need you to do a mean route to go pick them up if you do not mind.
1: And if we do mind? I'm totally kidding. We're going.
0: Well, you know, I'm trying to be nice. I'm just kidding.

0: 012 dispatch.
1: Okay.
0: Yeah, one of my female beginning ORs, 264-727.
1: 264-727, not pain 39.

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1: Go ahead.
0: He seems having trouble with his portable. We contacted animal control and they advised because it's not an emergency, they will not be able to pick up the dog today. It will be tomorrow.
1: 10-4.

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0: A 20 half acre auto black Silverado Alabama 28 1 3 Adam Boy at 0 Paul Nora.
1: Yeah. 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
0: 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Is there another unit available to go assist 66?
2: Higher 2 Folsom headed that way.

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1: 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It's going to be the Riverside Hyundai. Point of activation is going to be shot zone 3.
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1: Can you route to 114 Wade Street, 114 Wade Street off Calhoun, reference 1516. Complaints on 17-year-old daughter keeps causing problems running down the street.
2: Tempo. 45, go with it.

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